0: The Lord says,
1: if you love those who love you, what reward will you get? Are not even the tax collectors doing that? And if you greet only your own people, what are you doing more than others? Do not even pagans do that? Be perfect, therefore, as your heavenly Father is perfect. Matthew 5:46-48.
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1: The Day of Atonement illustrates how Jesus made atonement for our sins. 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And when God transfers your guilt, he removes it from you so that you can look up to God with the joy and freedom of someone who is truly forgiven. God wants you to know that through the finished work of Christ, your sin is forgiven and your guilt is removed.
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1: A prayer from the Psalms. In you, Lord our God, we put our trust. Show us your ways, Lord. Teach us your paths. Guide us in your truth and teach us. For you are God, our Saviour, and our hope is in you all day long. No one who hopes in you will ever be put to shame. Remember, Lord, your great mercy and love, for they are from of old. Do not remember the sins of my youth and my rebellious ways. According to your love, remember us, for you, Lord, are good. May integrity and uprightness protect us, because our hope, Lord, is in you. Amen.

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1: "Here I am. I stand at the door and knock. If anyone hears my voice and opens the door, I will come in and eat with that person, and they with me." Revelation 3:20.
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1: The Lord said to Abraham, "Go from your country and your kindred and from your father's house to the land that I will show you." Abraham went to this place, and when he arrived there, God said, "To your offspring I will give this land." Now, God promised to make Abraham into a great nation. But Abraham had no children. He was 75 years old and Sarah was just 10 years behind him. So both of them were eligible for Social Security and well past the hope of having children. So only God could bring the promise about. The promised blessing comes from God and it depends on God. It's a gift of grace.
0: Are you open to discovering what the Bible says about God? Well then, come to openthebible.org.uk.

0: he got without love. Why you hover over the tight basket but never gave a hug? His pants sag, you don't like him, try to push him out of church the whole time. He was suicidal.
1: You stayed when I had nothing. You spoke through a bush and it won me. John 1, you the one that's before me.
0: I know you for me, you the one that for me.
1: I'm praying.

Premier Praise. Your voice of hope. A prayer from the Psalms. In you, Lord our God, we put our trust. Show us your ways, Lord. Teach us your paths. Guide us in your truth and teach us. For you are God, our Saviour, and our hope is in you all day long. No one who hopes in you will ever be put to shame. Remember, Lord, your great mercy and love, for they are from of old. Do not remember the sins of my youth and my rebellious ways. According to your love, remember us. For you, Lord, are good. May integrity and uprightness protect us, because our hope, Lord, is in you. Amen.

0: Lord says,
1: therefore, if you're offering your gift at the altar, and there remember that your brother or sister has something against you, leave your gift there in front of the altar. First go and be reconciled to them, then come and offer your gift. Matthew 5:23-24.
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1: Even at this early stage in the Bible story, God was preparing for the coming of Jesus. The whole purpose of the sacrifices in the Old Testament was to shape our thinking so that we would understand why the Son of God had to come into the world. The sacrifices help us to see that in his death on the cross, he accomplished what the sacrifice of animals could only anticipate. Christ made atonement for our sins, and he brings back the presence and the blessing of God for all who trust in him.
0: Is there someone in your life who needs to know the God of the Bible? Invite them to openthebible.org.uk.

0: 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Your voice of hope.
1: A prayer from the Psalms. The Lord is our light and our salvation. Whom shall we fear? The Lord is the stronghold of our lives. Of whom shall we be afraid? One thing we ask from the Lord, this only do we seek, that we may dwell in the house of the Lord all the days of our lives, to gaze on the beauty of the Lord and to seek him in his temple. In the days of trouble, he will keep us safe in his dwelling. He will hide us in the shelter of his sacred tent and set us high upon a rock. Teach us your ways, Lord. Lead us along a straight path. We remain confident of this. We will see the goodness of the Lord in the land of the living. Wait for the Lord. Be strong and take heart and wait for the Lord. Amen.

0: The Lord says,
1: Jesus gave them this answer. Very truly, I tell you, the Son can do nothing by himself. He can only do what he sees his Father doing, because whatever the Father does, the Son also does. John 5:19.
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Pictures, but not words. Texts that seem impersonal. Tweets rather than conversation. It can leave us all feeling rather empty. 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

0: Open the Bible with Pastor Colin Smith.
1: Remember, there were two goats on the Day of Atonement. One was sacrificed and the other was led into the wilderness. Both of these animals help us to understand what Christ does for his people. He is the one who sacrificed his life as the atonement for our sins, but he is also the one who takes our guilt away. And this is where you have a part to play in the drama. Just as the high priest laid both hands on the head of the live goat and confessed the sins of the people, God invites you to lay hold of Jesus Christ in an act of faith and confess your sins to him. And when you do, your guilt will be taken away.
0: Come to openthebible.org.uk.

that sealed the promise. Your buried body began to breathe.

Premier Praise. Your voice of hope. A prayer from the Psalms. The Lord is our light and our salvation. Whom shall we fear? The Lord is the stronghold of our lives. Of whom shall we be afraid? One thing we ask from the Lord, this only do we seek, that we may dwell in the house of the Lord all the days of our lives, to gaze on the beauty of the Lord and to seek him in his temple. In the days of trouble he will keep us safe in his dwelling. He will hide us in the shelter of his sacred tent and set us high upon a rock. Teach us your ways, Lord. Lead us along a straight path. We remain confident of this. We will see the goodness of the Lord in the land of the living. Wait for the Lord. Be strong and take heart, and wait for the Lord. Amen.

0: Lord says,
1: "The one who is victorious I will make a pillar in the temple of my God. Never again will they leave it. I will write on them the name of my God and the name of the city of my God, the New Jerusalem, which is coming down out of heaven from my God. And I will also write on them my new name." Revelation 3:12.
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0: Today's Living Light Reflection was written by Helena Wilkinson.
1: Today's theme is The Invite is Refused, and the reading is Matthew chapter 22, verse 3. He sent his servants to those who had been invited to the banquet to tell them to come, but they refused to come. In today's verse, the king sends his servants out with invitations to those selected as guests to attend his son's wedding. Unbelievably, they refuse to come. When any of us now, in our own culture, send out invites, we expect the odd decline, but not everyone. There was an expectation that the guests would automatically attend the wedding feast. To refuse such an invitation was seen as a major offence to the king. Today, wedding invitations are often sent months in advance, but in the Near East, in Jesus' time, weddings could occur at very short notice. The invitations were delivered by a messenger, hence the king sending his servants. Sometimes the details changed or, as in this instance, the response wasn't received well, so the king would have to send the messengers out again. In the next verse, the king, having spent a lot of time and effort in organizing the feast, perseveres a second time, despite people's initial refusal. He sends additional servants to say to the guests, "I have prepared my dinner. My oxen and fattened calf have been slaughtered and everything is ready. Come to the wedding banquet." The sumptuous menu indicates a feast of great enormity, and there is a sense of urgency for guests to attend since the slaughtered animals would need to be eaten straight away. Tomorrow, we'll see the guests' response. Yeshua, you graciously invite me to the wedding feast. Help me to willingly accept and to follow through by attending. Amen.
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1: A prayer from the Psalms. To you, Lord, we call. 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Praise be to the Lord, for he has heard our cry for mercy. The Lord is our strength and our shield. Our hearts trust in him, and he helps us. 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Save your people and bless your inheritance. Be our shepherd and carry us in your arms forever. Amen.

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0: wicked. They are like worthless chaff scattered by the wind. They will be condemned at the time of judgment. Sinners will have no place among the godly. For the Lord watches over the path of the godly, but the path of the wicked leads to destruction. And so a prayer. Ever-living God, today we pray for your church, for those who help us understand your teaching, for those who encourage us by their example, and for those who support us through kindness and prayer. And we pray for our community, for those who are sick or anxious, for those who give their time and energy and carry the burdens of others. Receive our offering of praise, that your light may shine through us this day and forever. In Jesus' name we pray. Amen. Our New Testament reading for today comes from the Gospel of Matthew, chapter 27, beginning at verse 11. Now Jesus was standing before Pilate, the Roman governor. "Are you the king of the Jews?" the governor asked him. Jesus replied, "You have said it." But when the leading priests and the elders made their accusations against him, Jesus remained silent. "Don't you hear all these charges they are bringing against you?" Pilate demanded. But Jesus made no response to any of the charges, much to the governor's surprise. Now it was the governor's custom each year during the Passover celebration to release one prisoner to the crowd, anyone they wanted. This year there was a notorious prisoner, a man named Barabbas. As the crowds gathered before Pilate's house that morning, he asked them, "Which one do you want me to release to you, Barabbas or Jesus, who is called the Messiah?" He knew very well that the religious leaders had arrested Jesus out of envy. Just then, as Pilate was sitting on the judgment seat, his wife sent him this message, "Leave that innocent man alone. I suffered through a terrible nightmare about him last night." Meanwhile, the leading priests and the elders persuaded the crowd to ask for Barabbas to be released and for Jesus to be put to death. So the governor asked again, "Which of these two do you want me to release to you?" The crowd shouted back, "Barabbas." Pilate responded, "Then what should I do with Jesus, who is called the Messiah?" They shouted back, "Crucify him." "Why?" Pilate demanded. "What crime has he committed?" But the mob roared even louder, "Crucify him." Pilate saw that he wasn't getting anywhere and that a riot was developing. So he sent for a bowl of water and washed his hands before the crowd, saying, "I am innocent of this man's blood. The responsibility is yours." And all the people yelled back, "We will take responsibility for his death, we and our children." So Pilate released Barabbas to them. He ordered Jesus to be flogged with a lead-tipped whip, then turned him over to the Roman soldiers to be crucified. This is the word of the Lord.
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1: Good morning, I'm Anna Reese Green. England are into the World Cup quarter-finals after a dramatic match with co-hosts Mexico. It finished 3-2 with Jude Bellingham scoring twice and Harry Kane once. A 2 a.m. kickoff meant pubs were allowed to stay open late. Now in Cuba, a pastor's son has been released from a maximum security prison where he was being held on charges of alleged sabotage. Jonathan Burgos remains under strict restrictions. Anti-persecution watchdog Christian Solidarity Worldwide says he should have never been arrested in the first place. And a priest from a Catholic group excommunicated from the church last week has claimed they'd be welcomed back under a different pope. The Society of St. Pius X, based in Switzerland, takes a conservative view of the Catholic faith and rejects Vatican II. That's your latest Premier News.
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2: So happy to be with you. 7 o'clock on the nose. 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Can't think why. I want to remind you of God's goodness this morning. A reminder from Jeremiah 29 verse 11. It's a well-known Bible verse, isn't it? 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Plans to give you hope. 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Lord God, we come to you this morning, and no matter how we're feeling at the start of a brand new week, no matter what the challenges are we're going to be facing, the ones which we're aware of, ones which will take us by surprise, we know, Lord God, that you have our future in your hands. In Jesus' mighty name, amen.
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2: Good start to the week there, and you've already got yourself 10 points for tuning in before the first song of the show. And it is an encouraging one. It reminds you that you can claim victory, just like a certain football team did in the early hours of this morning.

Absolutely amazing from Shane and Shane. There they are with You've Already Won. What an opener to a brand new week. Good morning to you. My name is Craig, and I am thrilled that you've decided to wake up with us here on Premier Praise, whether that's on DAB radio, smart speaker, or perhaps online, Premier.plus. Hello, how you doing? 13 days to go until the World Cup final. One match last night, and of course the England game in the early hours. There are a few tired-looking faces as I headed into Premier Towers this morning. Let me assure you, as I looked at the reflection of the window, mine was one of them. Final week of Wimbledon. I've not been into it as much over the last couple of years. How about you? Are you a fan of tennis? Now that Andy Murray no longer playing, Tim Henman, it's going back a few years, isn't it? Ask your parents. But we do have Arthur Frey in the fourth round, don't we? And 53 sleeps to go now until the Big Church Festival, the best Christian artists from around the world at the biggest Christian music weekend, one of whom is playing for you right now. He's been involved in the last couple of years. Brenton Brown, helping you kickstart your Monday in the best ways possible. Lord, reign in me. Premier Praise, morning.

Well, if you did stay up to watch the England game in the early hours, this should help you get back to normal for Monday. Few stretches to this one, never a bad thing. Called out music, everything and more. It's 7:15. Thank you very much to Sandra getting in touch, thanking us for the encouragement this morning. Every blessing to you. 03 03 04 04000, never get tired of hearing from you. You're more than welcome, come on in. This Premier Praise room will never get full. There is always room for you. Where do you go to when you're in a spot of bother, can I ask? Well, we're going to be hearing from the Reverend Jonathan Edwards in the next few minutes, reminding us of one of the most well-known psalms, reminding us where we need to go to and who we need to go to when we're in trouble. Amen to that one. Now then, hands up if you did stay up to watch the England match last night, or this morning, really, supporting the Three Lions. Or maybe you might have been supporting Mexico instead. I set my alarm for just before kickoff, turned off the alarm, went back to sleep. Thankfully, kickoff was delayed by an hour, so didn't miss too much of it. It was a bit of a classic as well, so I hear. Hands up, if you're prepared for another week of scorching hot weather. Shorts, T-shirt, sun cream, umbrella, sunglasses, fans, anything else you want to throw in there? And hands up if you have kids in school in the final couple of weeks of the academic year and it's just so busy. I have end of year performances to go to, transition evening for the eldest who's going into year 7, and a PTA afternoon on Saturday. And would you believe it, the school have tried to squeeze in a parents evening as well. Oh! Where on earth is all this coming from? So if I'm sounding a bit tired, it's probably because I'm flat out on school. This is Woodlands Worship, Age to Age, Premier Praise. Morning.

Welcome to Be Still and Know. I'm Jonathan Edwards, and this is our opportunity to hear what God is saying to us today. Psalm 121, verses 1 and 2. I lift up my eyes to the mountains. Where does my help come from? My help comes from the Lord, the maker of heaven and earth. This is one of the best known and best loved of all the Psalms. The answer to the psalmist's question is a resounding no. The mountains might look strong and confident. However, our help certainly doesn't come from them, but from the Lord. It's impossible to know what exactly was in the mind of the psalmist when he referred to the mountains. He might simply have been reflecting on their impressive grandeur and strength. But it's quite likely that he was thinking of the fact that people often went to high places like mountains to worship false gods such as Baal. The psalmist wanted to make it absolutely clear that only God himself is able to meet our needs. Our God is always on the job. He never slumbers or sleeps. He is continually watching over us. Our family and friends may well be wonderfully supportive and caring. They would do anything for us. But sooner or later, they get tired and need to get some sleep. Their support is great, but it's well short of 100%. But God is different. He can be relied upon to be there to support us night and day. The psalm challenges us all to look hard at our lives and to ensure that we're looking in the right direction for the help that really matters. We need to look to the Lord himself, who made heaven and earth. So let me ask you the most important question of all. Where do you get your help from? Now let's pray together. Loving God, we thank you for being our constant help and strength. Help us to lean on you today.

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1: Well, I'm so glad you've joined me today. I encourage you to join me every day for Be Still and Know here on Premier. Or you might like to join the thousands of people who listen to this on podcast, which is, of course, available at any time. I do hope you have a great day today. God bless you.

The lovely New Wine Worship, Sharon there. My word, she knows how to hold a note, doesn't she? Ancient of Days, what a brilliant version. We are not too far away from the first double shuffle of the week here on Premier Praise. It's the part of the show where you get to choose the tunes. Good morning to you, George in Bucks. Hope all is well. Thank you for getting in touch and telling me you're enjoying the show today. Right. Let's see how we get on, though, first with our little survey. According to a new study, I'll give you the answer on the other side of this song, but have a think, and if you can come up with an answer, let me know. Nothing wrong with a guess. According to a new study, nearly one in five, so 20% of men, say they couldn't go on holiday without one of these. According to a new study, one in five, so 20%, say they couldn't go on holiday without one of these. Any ideas as to what it might be? I'll let you know after this.

0: elevation worship and alleluia. Having a bit of a party Monday morning. Celebrate the start of week number 28. Maybe you're celebrating the fact that you've got my little survey correct as well this morning here on Premier Praise. How did you get on just a couple of moments ago? According to a new study, nearly one in five guys, around 20%, say they could not go on holiday without one of these. It's not the obvious, it's not a phone charger. It's not even things like, it's not even something like aftershave or anything like that, or a photo of the beloved. No, it's actually, believe it or not, a hairdryer.
1: The double shuffle.
0: I don't think I've ever used a hairdryer on myself ever in my life. That can go out the suitcase. It's taking up space and weight. Right. Well done if you got that one correct. Time for the first double shuffle of the week. Have you never played along? Well, we need to sit down and have words if you've never played along to the double shuffle. Here's how it works. I give you a choice between two themes. You just have to choose which one is your favourite this morning. Play two songs back to back, and you're guaranteed some wonderful tunes, whatever you decide. But you've only got about 2 minutes to vote. 2 minutes and 2 seconds, actually, today. Once you've decided, it's 0303 040 4000 on the text. On the WhatsApp. 0303 040 4000.
1: The double shuffle.
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0: Thank you very much for your choices for the double shuffle. The voting time goes really quickly, doesn't it? It was a choice between Can or Able. It was quite close. Here's your winner.

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1: Mercy me, I can only imagine. Thank you very much for your votes for the double shuffle. It actually seems as if we're going to get the best of both worlds today, because votes were equal. There was one that came in just before I pressed the big green play button. So there we go. Thank you very much for your votes, Rupert, Sally, Roger, Barry, Wilma, Geraldine, Cassandra. I'm sure that family's getting bigger. Steve and Sandra, good morning to you. Ali, thank you for voting this morning along with David and Peter. Agent M, lovely to hear from you. Verity and family, hope you had a good weekend. Peter's been in touch. Along with Phoebe, thank you very much. First timer double shuffler this morning. We get one of these. Thank you for getting in touch for the first time and voting. Good morning to Louise. Good morning to you, Vicky. Every blessing. Hi, Tim in Oxford, who says, Craig, what a match last night. Lack of sleep, though. It was a 4 a.m. bedtime. hello to you, George in Bucks. We've got morning to Isadora, Becky and Lola the cat in Bradford this morning as well. So it was between Can or Abel. We get the both best of both worlds. So we've had Can. Let's get Abel. Kirk Franklin, Premier Praise. Double Shuffle returns tomorrow.

0: whatever you need.
1: He's able.
0: He's able indeed.
1: He's able.
2: What a voice. Kirk Franklin, the song is called Able. And it's a song that rounds off a double shuffle this morning. Thank you for all of your votes. We'll have it back tomorrow at the same time with different choices. We're not too far away from a 3 in 10, the part of the show where you get to get maximum points on a little game that we play. And you can either think of all the answers for yourself, or maybe you can get the whole family involved. Looking forward to playing the 3 in 10 for you for the first time this week. First, though, are you heading off anywhere on holiday? Are you perhaps starting to mentally think about the things that you need to take? Passport, plane tickets, sun cream visas, chargers, something to read by the pool, perhaps? Well, don't take up extra space in your suitcase with a load of books, because we've got something absolutely perfect for you, which can go on your phone. Journa. 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
2: Coming up in the next few minutes. First, though, I'm yet to see this man live in concert. I look forward to the day I do, whenever that may well be. He's got the most captivating voice. And the lyrics in this song remind you that whatever you're going through right now, he is with you. God is with you. He won't leave you nor forsake you. This is Josh Garrels and Morning Lights.

0: From Brian McCleary, thank you, Jesus, for the blood. Can I get an amen, hallelujah, for that?
1: 3 in 10 with Craig Wakeling.
0: KK from Baintree's been in touch. He says, Harry Kane is on fire. He literally is, isn't he? What an amazing footballer he is. And where would England be without him? We're absolutely just in awe of some of the things that he can do. Just amazing. Right, we are at 5 to 8. Let's see how you get on with this morning's 3 in 10. Have you not played along before? Okay, it's the part of the show where you need to get as many points as possible with the question I set. So, 3 answers, please. 1 point for every correct answer that you give me. Bonus points for answers that nobody else can think of. Let's see how we get on. I need you please to come up with 3 countries from around the world where a letter is not repeated in its name. So, for example, you can't have England, Scotland or Wales because they don't have repeated letters. All right. So countries from around the world, please, that have repeated letters. Let's see how you get on. 0303 040 4000 is my WhatsApp number. Let me know who you are and where you are. Thank you.

0: It's from Ten Rock and it's called You or Nothing. Thank you very much to the answers coming in already for today's 3 in 10. We have got some correct answers already. Countries from around the world where a letter is repeated in its name. Let me know how you get on. 0303 040 4000 is my WhatsApp number. All right, plenty to look forward to after 8. Just stay right there. Because in our Discover Playlist song, we're playing you a new tune, reminding you that whatever it is you're going through, as far as God is concerned, you always have hope when he is on your side. Amen. We've got Candice McKenzie popping by to tell us about some of the songs she loves playing on the show. Get your praise on every weekend. And as far as your weather is concerned, before Anna Reese Green gives you the latest news, hot, hot, hot. Rain persists across northern and northwestern Scotland, easing throughout the morning. Cloudy with patchy drizzle in Northern Ireland and Northern England. Day elsewhere, going to be sunny spells, breezy conditions. Temperatures are near normal in the north, very warm in the south.
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9: 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For God did not send his Son into the world to condemn the world, but to save the world through him. Whoever believes in him is not condemned, but whoever does not believe stands condemned already, because they have not believed in the name of God's one and only Son.
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11: Good morning, I'm Anna Reese Green. England are into the World Cup quarterfinals after an epic encounter with Mexico. Jude Bellingham scored twice in the 3-2 win with a penalty from Harry Kane. Manager Thomas Tuchel praised his side's never-say-die attitude. Now in Cuba, a pastor's son's been released from a maximum security prison where he was being held on charges of alleged sabotage. Jonathan Burgos remains under strict restrictions. Anti-persecution watchdog Christian Solidarity Worldwide says he should have never been arrested in the first place. And a priest from the Catholic group, which was excommunicated from the church last week, has claimed they'd be welcomed back under a different pope. The Society of St. Pius X rejects the authority of Pope Leo. That's your latest Premier News.
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0: Oh, you are going to be so encouraged by the songs I have for you in the next few moments. All you need to do is stay with us. 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My name is Craig. I'm so thrilled to be starting week number 28 with you. Let's begin by praying. Let's begin by talking to God. Father, we come to you. We give you praise. We give you glory. There is no one like you. You are almighty. You are all powerful. You are the one that makes blind people see. You are the one that parts the seas. Lord, you are the one that calms the storms. Lord, you are the one that gives hope. And we give you praise. We give you glory. This Monday morning, amen.
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0: My 3 in 10 this morning are countries from around the world that have a letter repeated in its name. So let's see how you get on. You can message me on WhatsApp. Let me know who you are, where you are. 0303 0404 1000.

0: It's from Matt Papa, Matt Boswell, Cochrane & Co. His Mercy Is More. More songs to remind you of God's goodness here on Premier Praise. If it's okay with you, I'm going to play that one especially from Tim in Oxford, who's just messaged me on 0303 040 4000. That is my WhatsApp number, by the way. Tim's message says, I love you, with a little heart emoji. And it also says, have a safe journey. Thank you, Tim. I don't think that was meant for me. Maybe it was meant for Mrs. Tim. It's 7 minutes after eight.
1: 3 in 10 with Craig Wakeley.
0: Thank you very much for all of your answers. Countries from around the world that have a repeated letter in its name. There are loads. Ali, we'll start with you. Tanzania, Cameroon and Algeria. Remember, point for every correct answer. Bonus points for answers that no one else can think of. Like I think we will have with Yolanda and Elijah from Southampton. Who says, Craig, by the way, England does count because of a double N. Because of the N twice. Oh yeah, sorry, my bad. But you have got Lithuania, Latvia and Liechtenstein. Thank you. Albania, Sweden and Canada, says John in Sheffield. First time messenger to WhatsApp. Good morning to you, Nicola from Sheffield. You've gone for Argentina, Ghana and Morocco. Tina has gone for Ghana, India and Austria. Well done, well done, well done. Greenland, Russia and Canada, Georgian Bucks. Isadua, Australia, India and Nigeria. There are loads when you think about it. Peter says Japan, India, Russia. She goes in Northampton. I can't accept Chad. I can't accept Kuwait. I can't accept Libya. They don't have repeated letters, so sorry. But United Arab Emirates does, along with Canada and Australia. Steve, Gregory and Paul. Nigeria, Canada and Romania. Says KK. Keep them coming in. Can we think of any more? 0303 040 4000. Ten past eight.

0: Blumhouse and Leslie Jones, it's Nothing But the Blood. Craig here with you on Premier Praise. Good morning to you. It's 8:15. If you've got plans to go away on holiday this year, stay with me because I'm going to be telling you about something that you cannot afford to forget to pack. All will be revealed. No, it's not your passport. No, it's not the sun cream. Something really, really important. Just as important as those things. So make sure you do stick around. Thank you so much for your continued countries from around the world with repeated letters in its name. It's my 3 in 10. We have got this one from Roseo. My 3 in 10, Craig, South Africa, Botswana and Namibia. Very good. They are excellent examples. Hannah, first time message from you. Eswatini, very good. Zimbabwe and Cambodia. I think you're getting maximum points on the first time you've ever played along. Thank you for that one. Tommy, hello. Congo, Japan, Russia. Thank you. I'm afraid you can't get your little extra one in there. Sorry. Just your 3. Olu, hello, Olu. Good morning to you. Nigeria, Qatar and England. Very good. Hello, Kirsty and David. Lovely to hear from you. We've got Zambia, Togo and Malaysia. There are loads of countries, aren't there? Good morning, Craig. Thank you very much for this one. America, India and Australia. Viola, thank you for yours. And we've got this one, Sharon in Wolverhampton. South Africa, Jamaica and America. All brilliant. Can we find any more? Let me know. 03030404000. Whilst you do that, here is a brand new tune.
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0: Well, I say new. It's a new version of a song from many, many years ago. It's about time someone put their own stamp on it. Bellsberg Sessions, Hope to Carry On.

It's short and it's definitely sweet. Bellsberg Sessions and Hope to Carry on Premier Praise. More of your 3 in 10s, countries from around the world, which have repeated letters. Carol's gone for New Zealand, North Korea, South Korea. Very good. They're brilliant. Good morning to you. This one from sunny Belfast. We've got Halis. We've got Northern Ireland, New Zealand and East Timor. Very good. Ephraim. Oh, lovely to hear from you for the first time. Your country, you've gone from Malawi. Very good. Have you got another 2 in there, I wonder? Hello to you, Priscilla, Congo, Tanzania, Malawi. Hello, Raphael and Gabriel, 3 in 10, Zimbabwe, Andorra and Uganda. Hello to you, Verity, Liberia, Uganda and Holland. Yeah, a bit of a debate about Holland. It's technically called the Netherlands. And Holland is an area of, you know, what to do. I'll give you 0.5 point, but I'll double it because no one else has got it. Okay, there we go. We'll just have to leave it there. Excellent effort. Thank you for all of those. Have you packed yet for your holiday? 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But first, it's We the Kingdom.

0: Gable Price and Friends with Looking For You. Will you spare a thought for me this morning? So I've come into Premier Towers here on this Monday morning, central London, where I'm told to wear appropriate clothes for hot weather. So I've come in my shorts and t-shirts because it's going to be boiling. It was even starting to heat up when I was in central London, you know, at 6:15 this morning. But I've come in to the Premier Praise studio, which needs to be really, really good air conditioning on because of the computers, and we don't want it getting too hot in here. So I'm in my shorts and t-shirt. I'm absolutely freezing, but there we go. It's a hard life for some, is it not? I should have bought a coat, really, and then leave it here. What do you reckon? Any suggestions would be really helpful. What are we learning in the news? Well, if you've been living on cloud nine today, you would not have known that England beat Mexico 3-2 to progress to the World Cup quarterfinals. Jude Bellingham, who scored two of the goals, has told fans to text your boss and say you're not coming in after many fans stayed up for the 2 a.m. kickoff. Government ministers, however, insist it is important for children to still go to school. We're also hearing how allergy pens are going to be stocked in all schools from September under new guidance. Benedict's Law will also ensure teachers are trained in emergencies. And did you know that Harry Styles has been performing at Wembley over the course of the last 12 days? Well, as well as bringing in whole hoads of people to come and see his concert, he's also set a world record, a Guinness World Record. His 12-night run at Wembley is the longest residency in a single tour. I can't imagine all the money he's made from that. Something tells me it's quite a lot.
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3: I've been born again. Y'all ready?

It's goodbye yesterday. Monday morning up and running, week number 28 of 2026. Almost middle of July. If you're celebrating your birthday today, happy birthday to you. You share it with the former US President George W. Bush. Guess how old he is today? He's 80 years old today. He was born on the same day as Sylvester Stallone, the actor, the old Rocky Balboa from the Rocky films. He's also 80 today. And you might want to be careful about how you celebrate this national day. Hug a virtual assistant day. I mean, I've just got visions of someone embracing their computer. And if you do, just make sure you ask their permission first. Don't want you get into any trouble or anything like that of inappropriate behavior. Isaiah 26, we've got a little Bible verse for you to bless you and encourage you. Straight after this from Southeast Worship.

Isaiah chapter 26, verses 3 and 4. You will keep in perfect peace those whose minds are steadfast, because they trust in you.

Graham Kendrick with a classic. I mean, it was only right that on a day like today where the hot weather's going to come back, something surrounding the sun would have been appropriate, do you not think? One to sing along to, one to start a brand new week to with here on Premier Praise. So we're beginning a brand new hour praying for you at 9 o'clock. If you are going through a difficult situation, stay right there. I'll let you know how you can get in touch in just a couple of moments and have your prayer request sent through to our Lifeline team, who'll be praying for you throughout the rest of the day. Maybe I can pray for you at 9 as well. Before that, let's get some music in from Keith, Kristen Getty, Matt Boswell, teaming up with Matt Papa as well. All my boast in Jesus. Come on, turn up the volume just a little bit. Little bit more. Little bit more. Or one more.

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1: Over the years, I've heard that song. I've come to love it more and more. There's nothing better, is there, than scripture being incorporated into song to remind you of God's goodness. And that is Tekoa, Rory McKenna, Mark Barlow, Matthew chapter 6. Oh, my word, it is a tune. The message in it, the voices behind it, just ticks all the boxes, does it not? Good morning. It's 9:05 here on Premier Praise. Thanks for starting Monday morning with us here on the station that continues to bless you and encourage you. And we continue to do that after 9 with more fantastic songs. As well as that, we're starting off a brand new hour praying for you. If you're going through a situation right now where you need some prayer support, I could be praying for you at 9. 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Whether you get them in before 9 or not, we'll still send them through to our Lifeline team, who'll be praying for you throughout the day.
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10: 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Jews demand signs, and Greeks look for wisdom. 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But to those whom God has called, both Jews and Greeks, Christ the power of God and the wisdom of God. 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
12: Good morning, I'm Anna Rees Green. England have beaten Mexico 3-2 to progress to the quarterfinals of the World Cup. Jude Bellingham, who got two of the goals, told fans, "Text your boss and say you're not coming in," after many stayed up for the 2 a.m. kickoff. But government ministers insist it's important children still go to school. There's a more reasonable 10 p.m. start next for their last eight tie with Norway on Saturday. And in Cuba, a pastor's son has been released from a maximum security prison where he was being held on charges of alleged sabotage. Jonathan Burgos remains under restrictions. Anti-persecution watchdog Christian Solidarity Worldwide says he should have never been arrested in the first place. And Harry Styles is a Guinness World Record holder. His 12-night run in Wembley is the longest residency in a single tour. That's your latest Premier News.
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1: ARG for short. Thank you for your prayer requests and praise reports. Really do appreciate it. Laura's been in touch. Can you pray for me? I'm taking a refresher driving lesson, but not too sure who to go with, whether a lady who's been giving me lessons or to go with someone else. Lord God, we thank you that you are always interested in every part of our life. Lord, I pray just for clarity and peace of mind for Laura, who chooses her next driving examiner / instructor. We thank you, Lord, for the opportunity to take a refresher course. In your mighty, mighty name, be with her. Be with her in the lessons. Amen. Prayer requests, praise reports, 66777 on the text. Start your message with the word praise. 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

Philippa Hannah, Noel Robinson, Joel Payne. This is the day. Monday the 6th of July, to be precise. We've got the lovely Candice McKenzie dropping by to give us a bit of a taste of what we can look forward to on her show on the weekend, every single Saturday night from 8 o'clock. Get your praise on. So that is just around the corner. Don't forget, you can still get in touch with your prayer requests and praise reports. It's still ever so easy. Thank you for the ones that have come in so far, but it's still not too late to get yours in. 0303 040 4000. If you prefer to WhatsApp me, give as much or as little detail as you like. It really is up to you. This is the Modern Post before the throne.

0: Isaiah chapter 40, verses 25 and 26. To whom will you compare me, or who is my equal, says the Holy One? Lift up your eyes and look to the heavens. Who created all these? He who brings out the starry host one by one and calls forth each of them by name. Because of his great power and mighty strength, not one of them is missing.
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0: He's got a great voice, and he goes by the name of Roosevelt Stewart, and it's called Redeemed at 9:15. Premier Praise Breakfast, a real treat for you now. We've got the latest news headlines coming up in the next sort of 15 minutes or so. Make sure you do stick around for that. But for now, let's catch up with Candice McKenzie, who presents Get Your Praise on every single Saturday night from 8 o'clock. She plays the songs to bless you, to encourage you, get you up and boogieing around. Candice, what delight from Get Your Praise On do you have for us this week? And a very good morning to you.
1: So lovely to be joining you, Craig, and of course your lovely listeners, to share with you one of our favourite songs. Now, this song is one of the most loved worship songs of all time. Simple words, timeless message, and a reminder of the incredible sacrifice Jesus made for you and

0: so lovely to be joining you, Craig. Carleen Davis, Lord, I lift your name on high. Beautiful song, timeless, packed with the truth. The truth about Jesus, who came from heaven to earth to show us the way. He gave his life for us and he rose again in victory. That's more than a worship song. It's the truth that we live by. And you know what, Craig? When you really stop and think about all that Jesus has done and all that he will do, lifting his name on high is such an easy thing to do. Craig, a big thank you to you and your lovely listeners for having me join you this week to share one of our favourite songs. I'm Candice McKenzie. Join me each and every Saturday night, 8 p.m. Premier Praise. And get your praise on.
1: 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Get your praise on. Back Saturday night from 8.
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It's the sound of Phil Wickham getting rather excited there. Maybe he heard the England result. Did you stay up to watch the game? I set my alarm for 20 minutes before kickoff and then turned it off again, went back to sleep, woke up at the time the match was originally due to finish, only to see that it had been delayed because of the weather. Thank goodness for that. So I wonder if you're feeling a little bit tired this morning or you're going to catch up with it later on. Now then, are you heading off anywhere on holiday? 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Our latest news headlines to come your way. This should take us to just beyond 9:30. The Worship Initiative, Shane and Shane, over 1,000 tongues.

I love that song. They really go for it, don't they? The Worship Initiative, Shane and Shane playing for you on Premier Praise. Now, if you are feeling a bit tired after staying up to watch the England match in the early hours of this morning, the good news is that their quarterfinal match against Norway will be at a more reasonable time of 10 o'clock on Saturday night. And England are there because of their 3-2 win over Mexico. Jude Bellingham scored twice before the break. The second half saw Thomas Tuchel's side go down to 10 men. A penalty from Harry Kane helped secure the result. Meanwhile, there's controversy as Belgium officials say they are astonished that Donald Trump appeared to have intervened over a US player's suspension after being sent off. Belgium is available for the two sides clash tonight because his ban has been suspended. I think that's quite incredible. And Australia's Prime Minister has apologised for comments he made about Kylie Minogue on a podcast. Anthony Albanese was asked about different scenarios should his marriage break down. There we go. Latest news, Christian Perspective, our website, premierchristian.news.

0: So much is shallow these days. Pictures, but not words. Texts that seem impersonal. Tweets rather than conversation. It can leave us all feeling rather empty. At Premier Christianity, we go deeper to bring you a thought-provoking and credible mix of theological articles, biblical interpretation, interviews, debates, and trends. 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

There are so many different versions of that song, and I really hope you're blessed by that one. Eodan King and Benjamin William Hastings teaming up together with Cody Carnes for Wondrous Cross. Craig here with you on Premier Praise. My little daughter is off on a little residential later on this week. She's already wanting to pack. Maybe packing is something that you're mentally thinking of as well with regards to holidays coming up. You'll need your passport, your tickets, sun cream chargers, and something to read by the pool. Well, how about saving some space and instead of some Christian books, you just take your phone and save the space. 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
1: You're travelling in the car, or perhaps on a bus, or in the train, and you glance out the window, and what do you see? Perhaps a beautiful view. But what did you really see? A lake? A mountain? A moor? A church? A village in a valley? What did you not see? What could have been noticed? You look at a painting. You gain an overall impression of artistry and beauty. You see a scene, or perhaps a portrait. But what of the details we overlook? The important and significant images within the painting conveying meaning. Or perhaps a photo. You recognize the people. You enjoy the memory it stirs. But what of the overall detail? The more you look, the more you perceive. John the Baptist said to his disciples, "Look, the Lamb of God who takes away the sin of the world." Look, not a glance, not a quick view, but as the older versions say, behold, to gaze and to understand. To gaze in wonder, to gaze to gain understanding. The more you look, the more you perceive. The more we focus upon Jesus, the more we understand God's grace and appreciate the wonder of his amazing love shown to us in Jesus. John Claydon, I'm a Baptist minister living in Yorkshire.

0: super smashing great from Lucy Grimble. It's All Praise Belongs on Premier Praise. We're at 10 minutes to 10. Going to let you know exactly what Hannah Woolley has ready and waiting for you in the next few minutes. She's ready and waiting to go to bless you and encourage you from 10. Your Monday morning continues in the best way possible. Taking us up to that is Commons. This is Who You Say I Am.
1: 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This is Premier Praise.

You are a child of God. Yes, you are, Commons, with our encouragement on Premier Praise, who you say I am. So do stay with us. Hannah Woolley is with you from 10 o'clock. She starts off with a classic from Delirious, actually. And considering the fact that the weather's been making the news again this week, I have a song with a type of weather in there. So make sure you do stick around. And we're going to be hearing from Michael Wakelin, no relation of mine, but he's going to be talking about why there are so many adaptions of the life of Jesus, from Hollywood epics such as Jesus of Nazareth to the modern series of The Chosen. Filmmakers have returned to the Gospels time and time again. And Michael Wakelin is a former head of religion and ethics at the BBC and produced and commissioned his own series, Son of God, which aired on BBC One around 25 years ago. He joined Michael Fanstone to share his experience of that production. So that is to come your way. Don't forget the Praises playlist from midday, the songs you told us about, the songs that mean so much to you from 12. We're going to be hearing from the likes of Debbie in Stroud, George in Nottingham, Charlotte in Wolverhampton getting in on it as well. Have yourself a lovely rest of your Monday.

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3: 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Listen to my words, Lord. Consider my lament. Hear my cry for help, my King and my God. For to you I pray. In the morning, Lord, you hear my voice. In the morning, I lay my requests before you and wait expectantly. For you are not a God who is pleased with wickedness. With you, evil people are not welcome. The arrogant cannot stand in your presence. You hate all who do wrong. You destroy those who tell lies. The bloodthirsty and deceitful you, Lord, detest. But I, by your great love, can come into your house. In reverence I bow down towards your holy temple. Lead me, Lord, in your righteousness because of my enemies. Make your way straight before me. Not a word from their mouth can be trusted. Their heart is filled with malice. Their throat is an open grave. With their tongue they tell lies. Declare them guilty, O God. Let their intrigues be their downfall. Banish them for their many sins, for they have rebelled against you. But let all who take refuge in you be glad. Let them ever sing for joy. Spread your protection over them, that those who love your name may rejoice in you. Surely, Lord, you bless the righteous. You surround them with your favour as with a shield.
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5: Hello, I'm Anna Rees Green. England supporters are celebrating a 3-2 win against Mexico, which has sent them into the World Cup quarterfinals. Jude Bellingham scored twice, but his team were reduced to 10 players after Gerald Quansah's second-half red card. Despite a 2 a.m. kick-off our time, pubs across the country were open. Now, a mother whose daughter was pulled alive from the earthquake rubble in Venezuela said she surrendered to God for strength before her extraordinary rescue. Karina Blanco's daughter Fabiana told the BBC she had unexplainable hope and faith during the 32 hours she was trapped under her apartment block. And in Cuba, a pastor's son's been released from a maximum security prison where he was held on charges of alleged sabotage. Anti-persecution watchdog Christian Solidarity Worldwide says he should have never been arrested in the first place. That's your latest Premier News.
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7: Good morning. It's 10 o'clock. It's Hannah Woolley here. Happy Monday. Brand new day, brand new week. We've got lots to catch up on. Hope you're not too tired if you stayed up for the football last night. We'll talk a little bit more about that in a bit. But I'm going to keep the praise going this morning. I've got a song for you for when you're feeling like you're at your last and you're feeling like you've got nothing left to give. It's such a good one. Plus, we're going to sing about how God is a good father and we are so loved by him. And we've got some scripture, some thankfulness, a praises playlist, pocket wisdom. It's all going on. So you're in the right place. Let's pray, shall we? Heavenly Father, I thank you for this new week and the gift of your mercies, which are new every single morning. And I just pray today for anybody who feels discouraged or weary or as though they have nothing left to give. Would you remind them of the hope that they have in you? You are the God who restores, who redeems. You make all things new. So I just pray that we can trust in your faithfulness, even when things might feel uncertain, that we just put our trust firmly in you. Thank you that we are your children and your love for us never fails. I just pray we'd walk in that confidence today, the confidence of your presence and the assurance of your promises. In Jesus' name, amen.
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Very cool song there, isn't it? That's Ten Rock, and it's called Call My Name, Yahweh. And he said he wrote that song for when you feel like you have nothing left, or you're in a situation and you just don't know what to do. He says, call on the name of God. He has the answer. And if that's how you're feeling today, I just pray for strength and wisdom and such a great sense of God's love and his purpose for your life. Well, good morning. It's Hannah here. You're listening to Premier Praise. It's Monday, the 6th of July. Nice to be back with you. How are you? How was your weekend? Now, did you stay up to watch the England game last night? If you did, oh, I'm so sorry about the delay. What are the chances after staying up that late? My husband, he went to bed early and then he woke up just in time. Obviously then had to wait an hour. But I said, I'm not going to stay up. I'm going to prioritise my sleep. You know, got work in the morning. And then, of course, I couldn't sleep. I was awake multiple times in the night. So I may as well have just watched it. It's always the way, isn't it? But what about you? If you did stay up, and if you're feeling tired this morning, I really hope you've got a quiet day ahead of you. You could just stay here, hang out with me. I've got so much great worship on the way. I've got a beautiful one in a bit about the wonderful grace of Jesus. But up now, Matt Redman, 10,000 Reasons.

0: I love that line. The sun comes up, it's a new day dawning. It's time to sing your song again. And it is, isn't it? It's a new morning, a new week. So let's sing a new song to the Lord this morning. Now listen, have you watched The Chosen before? Or maybe you watched Jesus of Nazareth, the Hollywood epic? Because there are so many adaptations about the life of Jesus, aren't there? And filmmakers, they just return to the Gospels time and time again. And with the BBC announcing a major new series exploring the life and the world of Jesus, Premier's Michael Fanstone wanted to know why. And Michael Wakelin, he is a former head of religion and ethics at the BBC, and he produced and commissioned his own series, Son of God. And that aired on the BBC about 25 years ago. But he joined Michael to share his experience of that production.
1: It was presented by Jeremy Bowen, and back in the day, it was quite an expensive production. And we went out to the Holy Land. We used a lot of CGI, which was brand new in those days. And we had a massive impact. It got a Radio Times front cover, but I'll come back to that in a moment. But the series itself went on for 3 Sundays in a row. They were all 50 minutes. It was bought by Discovery, and it was shown by Discovery for many years. And I think one of the things we tried to really do properly with it was to go back to the historical Jesus as best we possibly could, using scholars like Tom Wright, and getting really excellent Jesus scholars to do the interviews for us. And we matched that with state-of-the-art CGI. We recreated the first temple. We recreated various scenes from the New Testament stories. But the most important thing we did is that we recreated the face of Jesus. This is what got us on the Radio Times front cover. If you Google the real face of Jesus now, our image still comes up. It's the picture of a dark-skinned man with sort of black, tightly cropped hair, a beard, trimmed, looking rather surprised. I don't think the surprise is necessarily important, but the rest of it is, because what we did was fascinating. We found this Jewish anthropologist, and he was known for finding skulls in the desert near Jerusalem. And he'd got this skull. It's very controversial, digging skulls out with Jewish friends, because they're really not keen on it. But he'd already done it. The skull existed. And what we did was we used police forensic skills to build up the face of Jesus. Initially, it was with the clay they used to use back then, and then we computer generated it too. And we got this face, which you can see online, which is not at all white, not at all blue-eyed or blonde-haired. And the reason why we're so confident about it looking like Jesus is because back then there was no genetic drift. People married within their community. They didn't move very far away. So there was no mixture of genes going on. So people did look much the same. So we're fairly confident that face that we created out of a first century skull from Jerusalem would be as close as you can get to what Jesus actually looked like. We never said it was Jesus's face, but of course, the Sun newspaper did, the Times, the Telegraph. We were on the front page of everything. And we got on the front page of the Radio Times, which is a great honor when you're a producer. So I've always been rather proud of this face. And I know that people like Chinne McDonald, who I'm sure your listeners are aware of, she said it really brought her to a deeper understanding of Jesus, because she realized that Jesus wasn't a white man, and actually wrote a book about it. I mean, it's not rocket science, but clearly he wasn't. And I think we did a really good job.
0: That was Michael Wakelin reflecting on the making of the BBC series Son of God. And he was discussing what was, at the time, one of the most widely debated and carefully researched attempts to depict the face of Jesus on screen. Really interesting. And I'm really looking forward to watching the new BBC one. That'd be great. Now, I feel like this morning, the theme keeps coming up about God's mercies being new every morning. Maybe that's something you really need to hear this morning, because in a sec, I've got a song about just that after this.

0: That's Lost and Found with their song based on Lamentations 3. It's called Every Morning. And it's Hannah here on Premier Praise. It's just coming up to 10:25 on this Monday, the 6th of July. We are well into July, aren't we? And are you going away anywhere this summer? Whenever I go away, I write these long lists of things I want to take with me. It's just epic. And quite stressful, I find. There's so many things to remember. Passport, plane tickets, sun cream, chargers, something to read by the pool. And then it's fitting it all into the case as well. It's like fitting a puzzle together. But your Bible, your journal and your devotional, they don't need to take up any extra space, because if you have Journa, which is our daily devotional app, you've got your Bible there, your devotions, your reflections and space to pray all in one app, ready on your phone. So if you are off on your holidays or off on another trip, I highly recommend downloading Journa. You can find it in your app store. And it's spelt J-O-U-R-N-A. Right, I've got a song on the way about how Jesus is your living hope after this.
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So good. Brian and Jen Johnson playing on Premier Praise. It's Hannah Woolley here. I hope you're having a good Monday. Monday the 6th of July. Thank you for your company. Thanks for sticking around. We've got some scripture on the way in a few minutes, if that's something you like to read along with. It's going to be from Isaiah 40, verse 28 and 29 after this one. I think this is such a beautiful reminder of God's love for us.

0: Isaiah 40 verses 28 and 29. Do you not know? Have you not heard? The Lord is the everlasting God, the creator of the ends of the earth. He will not grow tired or weary, and his understanding no one can fathom. He gives strength to the weary and increases the power of the weak.
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Oh, that's got such a good feel to it. That is Know You Better from The King Will Come. And listen, is there a song that you're just loving at the moment? Or maybe one that's been on your heart? Maybe there's specific lyrics that are speaking to you. Whatever it is, I would love to play it for you because the Praises playlist is coming up at 12 o'clock and it's our request hour. So it's a whole hour of your favourite songs and it's really easy to get in touch. All you need to do is get onto WhatsApp and send me a voice note. And the number is 0303 040 4000. And on your voice note, let me know who you are, because that's always nice. And then the song you would like me to play and then what it is that you love about that song. It can be as short or as long as you like. I just love hearing from you and it's so great hearing the songs that are blessing you. It might be a song that's helping you through a really challenging time at the moment. So get in touch. Send me a voice note 0303 040 4000 for the Praises playlist. Blessed

for King and Country with Miracle. Yes, you are a miracle. Sing that over yourself this morning. It's Hannah here. It's Premier Praise. It's just coming up to 11 o'clock. So we've got some headlines on the way from the news team. Then we're going to pray together. And then we're going to talk a little bit about what we are thankful for. So don't go anywhere.

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6: 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Therefore, since we have been justified through faith, we have peace with God through our Lord Jesus Christ, through whom we have gained access by faith into this grace in which we now stand. And we boast in the hope of the glory of God. Not only so, but we also glory in our sufferings, because we know that suffering produces perseverance, perseverance character, and character hope. And hope does not put us to shame, because God's love has been poured out into our hearts through the Holy Spirit, who has been given to us.
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8: Hello, I'm Tola Mbakwe. England supporters are celebrating a 3-2 win against Mexico, which has sent them into the World Cup quarterfinals. Fans were up through the night in pubs across the country thanks to a 2 a.m. kickoff, but they'll have a more reasonable 10 p.m. start next time when England take on Norway on Saturday. Buckingham Palace has denied Prince Harry will be staying there during his visit to the UK. Earlier, the Duke of Sussex's team said he'd accepted an invitation to stay at the palace. In Cuba, a pastor's son has been released from a maximum security prison where he'd been held on charges of alleged sabotage. And a mother whose daughter was pulled alive from earthquake rubble in Venezuela said she surrendered to God for strength before her extraordinary rescue. Karina Blanco's daughter, Fabiana, told the BBC that she had unexplainable hope and faith during the 32 hours she was trapped under their apartment block. That's your Premier News update.
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10: Welcome back. It's Hannah here. It's 11 o'clock on this Monday, 6th of July. If you've just tuned in, you have joined me at the perfect time because we are going to sing to the King of Kings in just a sec. I've also got the most beautiful version of a song to play for you. Can't wait. It's just gorgeous. We're also going to talk a bit about what we're thankful for, and we've got some pocket wisdoms later on and some scripture. So let's pray, shall we? Lord, I want to lift up this upcoming summer for us all. I pray for families, juggling work and family life. Lord, would you bless our homes as they may well be more busy at this time? Would you just radiate your love and your light through our homes? And for those of us going away, we pray for safe, smooth journeys and relaxing times away. I pray that we would find time to rest as well if we're working, and time to reset and spend time with you. In Jesus' name, amen.
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Foil. I think that one is so beautiful. That's One House with their version of God, I'm Just Grateful. So what are you grateful for today? It might be something really simple, like I'm thankful for the coffee I had this morning, or I'm thankful that my house doesn't get too hot in the warm weather, or I've got a great fan. And I know there are days when it's so much easier to be thankful than others, or different seasons of our lives. But God calls us to give thanks in every circumstance. And I really think there is so much power in being thankful. I remember when my husband and I were going through one of the most stressful times of our lives, and we wrote down everything that we were thankful for. And the atmosphere shifted in our house. Our perspective changed. Our relationship with God changed. It was amazing. So I highly encourage you to practice it, to think about what you're thankful to God for. And also, I love hearing from you. So do send me a message. Let me know what you are thankful for on 0303 040 4000. That's 0303 040 4000 on WhatsApp. What are you thankful to God for? How many?

0: Isaiah chapter 40, verse 31. But those who hope in the Lord will renew their strength. They will soar on wings like eagles. They will run and not grow weary. They will walk and not be faint.
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rocks worship with Who You'll Always Be. And it's Hannah here. You're listening to Premier Praise. And we were talking about what we're thankful to God for. And we've got this thankfulness wall up where we have breakfast. I was really trying to get the children to stick up something that they're thankful for every single morning, and me and my husband. But, you know, it's not going very well. The mornings are just so fast-paced and there's so much to do and not very much time that we've kind of swapped it round. We're doing it in the evenings instead. It's still working well, but that wall where I cleared lots of posters from, it's been wasted. So, but anyway, do you know what my daughter said she was thankful for the other day? She said she was thankful for wasabi. And not the really spicy stuff, but the cafe. The place called Wasabi, because we were taking her there for a treat. She's got really into this kind of tofu curry there. So every now and again, we'll take her there for a treat. And we were taking her there that day. So she was thankful for that. But do you know what I'm thankful for? I am thankful that my mum is recovering well from a hip operation. Everything's moving in the right direction. And I'm really thankful for that, because it's a hard thing to have a hip operation. And she's doing so well. But what about you? Keep on sending in your messages. I'm going to read them out in just a bit. WhatsApp me on 0303 040 4000. That's 0303 040 4000.

0: Josh Garrold with his wings. And it's Hannah here, Premier Praise. I've got some messages here of thankfulness. So I'm going to read those out now. I've got one from Andrew. He says, giving thanks for all the church groups that meet where we can encourage one another in our faith. Yes, so great to meet, to read the Bible together, chat, to pray. It's so brilliant having that fellowship, isn't it, with a small group of people. If you're or not already in one, I highly encourage it. So fulfilling and just great to have that fellowship, that prayer as well. And I've got one here from Kat. She says, I'm grateful for a Sunday in the countryside. It's so good to be reminded of how beautiful God's creation is. Oh, love that. Thank you. Yeah, so beautiful, isn't it? And it's so lovely when we get that fresh reminder of it and that fresh perspective. And I've got one here from Jo. She says, hi, Hannah. I'm thankful that I got to watch such an amazing game in the middle of the night. Come on, England. Dare we believe it's coming home? Oh, love that. There's some really good emojis in that message as well. Thank you so much for sending in your messages. So many good things to be thankful for, aren't there? Right, also, don't forget to keep sending in your voice notes for the Praises playlist. That is up at 12 o'clock. It's an hour of your requests. Got some really good ones to play, but there's still time to get one in. Really easy. Send me a voice note on WhatsApp to 0303 040 4000.
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1: That's Micah Christopher with Grace Happened, and it's from our Discover playlist. So it's a song you might not have heard before, but we think you should know. And listen, something else that we think you should know about is Jhana. 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But if you are going away this summer, Jhana is brilliant. 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It's so great. There's a different vibe for the time of day that you open it. I really love the evening prayers on there, so I highly recommend it. If you don't have it, it's called Jhana. It's spelled J-O-U-R-N-A, and you can find it in your app store. Right, keep sending in your requests for the Praises playlist, because that is coming up in just over 20 minutes' time. But before that, we've got some pocket wisdom from Sally Binneman after this.

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1: We often hear people saying we should pray the scriptures, and many of us don't realise what that really means. However, in 2 Samuel 7, David shows us how. Firstly, David sat with the Lord, postured himself before God, and God spoke to him about his plan. David dropped his own plans to adopt God's purposes, so when he came to pray, he was praying in line with God's will. David wasn't asking God to give the amen to his earthly plans, but rather he was locking on to the divine plan. Now, with this in mind, David is bold before the throne and he requests with a sense of urgency that God fulfills his promises. You see, David had no doubt or uncertainty. He knows God will answer, and he knew and knows exactly what his will is. And that's because David is intimate with God. In the Psalms, he tells God everything. He honours God's covenant and praises his character, but at the same time expresses heartfelt honesty throughout all the situations he finds himself in. In the New Testament, we see that the people of the early church spoke back to God the very words that he had given David to speak in earlier times. In 2 Samuel 7, verses 18 to 29, David reminds God of his promises and asks God to establish his house according to his word. Now, obviously, David was so partnered with the Lord that he didn't demand, but kept reminding God of his faithful words, which David knew were words of power. In short, when David prayed the scriptures, he was consumed with God's nature and character, rather than his own worries. And the same is for us. We can do the same because it's God's will to bless us. And God never changes. He is the same yesterday, today, and forever. Sally Binnerman, retired minister.

Jake and Mates with Lily El Quagala, God Is For Me. And before that, Cochrane and Co. with Heart On Fire. It's Hannah here. It is almost midday, so we're going to hear from the news team in just a few minutes. Then it's over to you. And thank you so much for sending in all your requests. Oh, can't wait to play them. Honestly, they're so, so brilliant. It's going to be time for the Praises playlist. 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
8: 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The Lord Almighty is with us. 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
10: Hello, I'm Rachel Huston. England manager Thomas Tuchel thanked fans who stayed up through the night to cheer on his team as they booked a place in the World Cup quarterfinals. They hung on with 10 men to get past Mexico 3-2 and set up a tie with Norway at 10 p.m. on Saturday. A priest from a Catholic group which was excommunicated from the church last week has claimed they would be welcomed back under a different pope. The Society of St. Pius X, based in Switzerland, takes a conservative view of the Catholic faith and has rejected the authority of Pope Leo. Allergy pens will have to be kept in every school in England from September. New guidance also requires staff to be trained to use them in an emergency. And the boss of Sky says her company will air Coronation Street for as long as consumers love the soap. The broadcasters agreed a £1.6 billion deal to buy ITV.
11: 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Your voice of hope.
12: It's midday. Good afternoon. It's Hannah here. Thank you so much for your company on this Monday, 6th of July. It's over to you now. It's time for your favourite songs, your requests, in the Praises playlist. But let's start the hour by praying, shall we? Lord God, we just turn our eyes back to you this afternoon. And we're really sorry for the times when we live for ourselves and not for you. We want to be you in this world. We want to be Jesus in our families, in our workplaces, in our friendships, in our communities. I just pray that in this next hour, you teach us new things about you, Lord, and who you want us to be. Help us to grow closer to you and be encouraged. In your name, amen.
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Hello, I'm Anna Kay from Kent. I'd like to hear Strong by Annie Wilson. And I just want you to dedicate it to all the people out there that's going through something at the moment. Just be strong. Thank you.

This is Debbie from Stroud. I'd like to request Lauren Daigle, You Say. It's been a really tough year, losing my mum earlier this year and losing my dad a few years ago. But this song reminds me that you just have to keep going and trusting in God and that he's taking care of us. I've seen a lot of things. He's strengthened me through all of this, and we just have to keep looking to him. So thank you, and God bless.

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0: 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Housewife.
1: CEO.
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1: Church leader.
0: Carer.
1: But whoever we are, whatever we do,
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0: Isaiah chapter 41, verses 9 and 10. 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

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I'd like to request 10,000 Reasons. My favourite praise song. It was played at my baptism.

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1: I'm Rachel Huston. England manager Thomas Tuchel says last night's World Cup win against Mexico was very special as he thanked fans for staying up to support the side. Jude Bellingham scored twice and Harry Kane converted a penalty in the 3-2 victory which sends England into the quarterfinals. Four Catholic leaders in Nicaragua, including an 80-year-old bishop, were detained last week after the bishop spoke about religious persecution during a church service. Religious freedom watchdog CSW says the arrests are part of a wider crackdown on faith leaders, with 12 clergy detained across the country in June alone. Sky's chief executive says its £1.6 billion takeover of ITV's media and entertainment arm is a defining moment. Dana Strong says it's about creating something specific for UK viewers. And a mother whose daughter was pulled alive from earthquake rubble in Venezuela told the BBC she surrendered to God for strength before her extraordinary rescue.
2: Premier Praise. Your voice of hope.
3: Welcome back. It's 1 o'clock. Thank you so much for getting in touch for the Praises playlist. Thank you so much for sending in your requests and sharing the songs that are blessing you. And listen, we're going to do it all over again tomorrow. So if you thought of a song and you thought, oh yes, I'd love her to play that one, I would love to play it for you tomorrow. So keep sending in your voice notes on WhatsApp to 0303 040 4000. And it's Hannah here. It's Monday afternoon, the 6th of July. Let's pray, shall we, before we get back into the worship. Lord, I thank you so much for the Premier Praise family. I thank you for everybody listening today. Thank you that you are working in each and every one of our lives. You are a good God and you work for good all of the time. Even when we can't see it, even when we can't feel it, you are for us. So would you give us strength this afternoon to do the things we need to do, give us courage where we might feel afraid or anxious. Remind us that you go before us, that you are the King of Kings, the Lord of Lords, and you are in control, and we are in the palm of your hands. We can rest in you this afternoon. In your name, amen.
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And let your friends know as well. They can get this free resource, but only this month. It's only during the month of July. Right, we've got some scripture on the way from Isaiah 43, verses 1 to 3. But that's after this one. It's from Saint Trumpet Pete and Praise Labangu. It's Raise a Hallelujah.

0: Isaiah chapter 43, verses 1 to 3. But now this is what the Lord says, He who created you, O Jacob, He who formed you, O Israel. Fear not, for I have redeemed you. I have summoned you by name, you are mine. When you pass through the waters, I will be with you. And when you pass through the rivers, they will not sweep over you. When you walk through the fire, you will not be burned. The flames will not set you ablaze. For I am the Lord, your God, the Holy One of Israel, your Savior. I give Egypt for your ransom, Cush and Seba in your stead.
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Still Creek and Laura Story with Phil This House. It's Hannah here on Premier Praise. Good afternoon. It's just coming up to 20 past one. Hey, speaking of house, actually, have you ever put tinfoil on your windows to keep the heat out? If you have, I would love to know whether it works because I always see it online as this great hack. And we've got this old conservatory at the back of our house. It's a bit of a dumping ground, but it gets so unbelievably hot in there. It's stifling, and I really mean that. You can't breathe when you go in there. It's unbelievable. And during the last heat wave, mine and my husband's like kind of Crocs or sliders, you know, garden shoes that we slip on to go in the garden, they were in there and they shrunk so much that I can't get my feet into mine. And my husband's ones, they're now my size. But they turn up at the toe now, so they're no use to anybody anymore. So I was trying to think of ways to keep the heat down in there just a little bit. And I saw this hack about tin foil. But I saw it's got to be on the outside, hasn't it? And it's got to be facing out, shiny side up, so that it reflects the sun. So if you've tried it, do let me know before I go out and waste loads of money on about 20 rolls of tinfoil.

0: Jonathan Ogden with This Love, and before that, Before the Throne of God Above from Jimmy McNeil. And it's Hannah here. I was talking about summer reading earlier, talking about taking a book on holiday, but what about your Bible? Do you want to carry on doing your Bible readings on your holiday? And if you usually take a paper Bible, I mean, so heavy. What you could take is Journa, which is our daily devotional app. It's on your phone, ready to go. It's not going to take up any extra space or weight. And it's brilliant. It brings you devotions, reflections, and space to pray all in one app. And I find it really helpful. It can really change my day. So good. There's so many different reflections and prayers, and really different for the time of day that you open it. I especially love the evening one. So it's called Journa. You can find it in your app store, and it's spelled J-O-U-R-N-A. Right, I've got a song on the way. It's about God's amazing grace after this.
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2: 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They could be isolated, imprisoned, or living in a place where worship is risky. 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

I love that. We are set free by the blood of Jesus. Such incredible grace. Shane and Shane there on Premier Praise. It's Hannah here. It's the 6th of July, Monday, just coming up to 25 to 2. So, how do you feel today? How hopeful do you feel? If you're feeling hopeless in any way, I've got a great bit of pocket wisdom for you. It's from Roger Grassam, and it's after this one from Delirious. Is it true?

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1: What are we hoping for this year? Some improvements in how we feel? Maybe some changes in our circumstances or our relationships or perhaps within our communities? Dr. Robin Hanley Defoe says this about hope. When people lose hope, the consequences are profound. We stop imagining a brighter future. We stop recognizing our own strengths, talents, gifts, and potential. Goals feel out of reach. Effort feels pointless. Physical, mental, and emotional well-being begin to suffer. People begin to believe that the way things are now is the way that they will always be.

and God has a future for us. Let's be hope-filled this year. And I just pray, Lord Jesus, I choose to put my hope in you and know that you will never fail me. Thank you. In your precious name I pray. Amen. I'm Roger Grassam. I'm a pastor living in Dunmow in the county of Essex.

Matt Mayer with Finished Work. And we were talking earlier about thankfulness. And I've got another message come in. It's from Gilson. And he says he's thankful for his girls who went away to Portugal and he picked them up last night safely from the airport. And he's picking the other daughter up on Wednesday. And he says he's just thankful to God for everything. Thanks, Gilson. Love that. He also left me a voice note. And it's always so nice to hear your voices. Thank you so much. And tomorrow, listen, it's You Choose Tuesday. So if you haven't caught that yet, every Tuesday I give you the choice of two versions of the same song and then you get to vote for the version you would like me to play. So it might be an original version of a traditional hymn and then maybe an updated modern version, or it might just simply be two different versions of the same song. And it's been so great. The votes have been so close every single time. So don't forget, tune in tomorrow around 1 o'clock for that. Okay, I've got a song on the way from Jathan Caldwell, and it's about how God's love never misses a thing. He loves you so much. However you're feeling right now, whatever situation you are in, God is with you and he is for you and he loves you after this. When

Jathan Caldwell on Premier Praise Right. Well, it is almost 2 o'clock. Where has the time gone? Goes so quickly. So Josh is here. Josh Carr is going to keep the praise going through your afternoon. He's got his after school club just after 3 o'clock. So stay tuned for that.

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8: Psalm 25, verses 8 to 15. Good and upright is the Lord. Therefore he instructs sinners in his ways. He guides the humble in what is right and teaches them his way. All the ways of the Lord are loving and faithful towards those who keep the demands of his covenant. For the sake of your name, Lord, forgive my iniquity, though it is great. Who then are those who fear the Lord? He will instruct them in the ways they should choose. They will spend their days in prosperity, and their descendants will inherit the land. The Lord confides in those who fear him. He makes his covenant known to them. My eyes are ever on the Lord, for only he will release my feet from the snare.
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9: Hello, I'm Rachel Huston. Sir Keir Starmer's official spokesman says he's incredibly proud to be English following England's 3-2 World Cup victory over Mexico. The win sees the Three Lions in the quarterfinals with their next game on Saturday. China has rejected criticism from the US and the EU over its new ethnic unity law, describing it as interference. The legislation, which came into force this week, allows Beijing to pursue people outside China accused of undermining ethnic unity or encouraging separatism. The UK is expanding its sanctions against Russia. It's targeting scientists who the government believes were involved in developing poison allegedly used to kill opposition figure Alexei Navalny. And ITV's agreed to sell its media and entertainment business to Sky for up to £1.6 billion. It aims to create a UK-focused streaming giant to rival platforms like Netflix.
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10: Hey, come on now. Welcome on in. It is 2 o'clock on Monday, the 6th of July. I'm Josh Carr. You are so welcome, my friend. Come on in. Get to know me better, man. if you know what that reference is from, well, 10 points to you. Were you up late last night watching the football? I was. I am feeling a little bit today, but I'm glad because England won. Big, big win for the old English national team. Apologies to all the Scots and Irish who were cheering on Mexico. Are we gonna cheer on our Lord and Savior Jesus Christ over this next hour? Is that okay? He's worthy of our praise, right? And Brandon Lake's gonna remind us of that in a little bit. We've got some Graham Kendrick as well. First though, shall we pray to our Lord Jesus? Let's do that. I want to pray the prayer he taught us, the Lord's Prayer. Our Father who art in heaven, hallowed be your name. Your kingdom come and your will be done on earth as it is in heaven. Give us this day our daily bread, and forgive us our sins as we forgive those who sin against us. Lead us not into temptation, but deliver us from evil. For yours is the kingdom, the power, and the glory, now and forevermore, we pray. Well, all God's people said, amen. Let's go.
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John Mark Cole with his version of Holy Forever there. Hey, you doing okay? I'm Josh Carr, and you, my friend, you know where you are, right? You're listening to Premier Phrase on DAB, online, on your smart speaker, and on the Premier Plus app. Now, I would like to know, did you stay up last night and watch the football? I did. I did fall asleep for a bit in the middle. I kind of had a little shut me eyes in the half time. Maybe missed like the first 10 minutes or so of the second half. What a game though. My goodness, it had everything, didn't it? It absolutely had everything. We had we had like goals, obviously. Great individual performances from the likes of, Jude Bellingham, Harry Kane. Defence, like Jordan Pickford, amazing in goal. It was amazing. We had goals, individual performances. There was penalties, a sending off. I mean, like for a neutral, amazing. If you're a Mexican fan or, I don't know, a Scottish person or maybe from Ireland, you probably weren't too happy with the result. But hey, it's just a game. It's just a game. One that England are doing slightly better at than Scotland. Hey, I'm going to stop that. I'm going to stop that while I'm still saved. Let's carry on our worship, shall we? And let's all try and stay awake together, especially if you were up watching the game last night. And I'm going to ask you for your highlight from the weekend. I'll tell you about that in a moment. But first, from Mara.

I can't ignore from Mara there on Premier Praise. I don't know what happened there. It's all just stopped. You're listening to me, Josh Carr. So good to have you here. It is 10-11 minutes past two. Thanks for tuning in, by the way. You're so, so welcome here. I would love to hear from you if you have a takeaway from the weekend, a highlight from the weekend. Maybe it was simply watching the football. Maybe it was something else. Maybe you had an amazing time visiting a friend. Maybe you went away for the weekend. You had a great sermon at church. Whatever it was, I'd love to hear from you. Why don't you drop me a message on WhatsApp, 0303 040 4000. That's 0303 040 4000. Or if you like, you can text me on 66777 and start your message with praise. That's 66777. Start your message with praise. Let me know what you got up to at the weekend, what you really enjoyed about it, maybe what was tough about it. Let's share.

0: Isaiah chapter 51, verses 6 to 8. 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The heavens will vanish like smoke. 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But my salvation will last forever. My righteousness will never fail. Hear me, you who know what is right. You people who have taken my instruction to heart, do not fear the reproach of mere mortals, or be terrified by their insults. For the moth will eat them up like a garment, the worm will devour them like wool. But my righteousness will last forever, my salvation through all generations.
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2: I want to dance like David, I want to faith like Paul, I want to sing like Silas tearing down the prison walls. I want to face that fire, it won't burn me though, God's got my back. Let's do it. Hey, put those hands together.

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1: Hey, come on now. He's worthy of our worship, is he not? That's Brandon Lake with That's Who I Praise. I hope you had a lovely weekend. Mine was lovely. I'll tell you a little bit. Shall I, do you want to hear about my weekend? So I was in France this weekend. I had a gig on Saturday night, so I flew over to France. It was literally just flew in, drove to the place. In this sort of a barn. Nice barn next to a chateau. It was very lovely. DJ'd, stayed in a little hotel. It was like a Premier Inn sort of a vibe. And then spent the day in Bordeaux yesterday, which was very nice. And then I flew back last night, got in at 1 a.m. just in time to watch England play their most unbelievable game of football ever. It was quite insane. I had a message through actually from my friend George from Buckinghamshire. He goes, "Hi Josh, I didn't stay up. I went to bed about 9. The Lord woke me up in time to get the TV on before kickoff. I managed to watch every amazing moment. Look at that. Surely our best performance ever, considering the volatile atmosphere in the stadium. To be honest, my highlights from it were Prince William singing Sweet Caroline from the stands and Harry Kane losing his voice at the end after singing Sweet Caroline. That was quite funny. If you haven't seen the clip of Harry Kane losing his voice, bless him. He got it back by the end of the interview, but it was quite funny. Bobby in Greenfield said he enjoyed going to the Grand Prix yesterday. Wow, it's amazing. It was another work day. Of the six, he's got a work day of 6 weeks of networking, but it was an amazing setting. Yeah, I bet it was. Well, we're praying for you, Bobby, because he's saying he's got a lot of networking going on, a lot of seeds he's planting work-wise. But yeah, we just pray that would lead to work for you, my friend. But yeah, it was a good weekend of sport. It was a whole lot of great musicians as well on in London this weekend and across the UK. Big act in the UK this week. Honestly, the UK's quite good, really, isn't it? I know it's got its challenges, but I'm quite proud to be British. Should we worship some more? This one from Garden Music. It's Bow Belongs. Keep your messages coming in. 0303 040 4000.

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Mr. Graham Kendrick, what a legend that man is, eh? Absolute legend. I saw him last week at an event I was at. I felt like he just doesn't age. Just kind of looks the same, really. He's as fit as a fiddle, that man. He's ever so slim. Honestly, I need to ask him what he does, to be fair. Welcome on into Premier Praise. I said a moment ago, has anybody got anything that they want to share as in their highlight from the weekend? I've had a couple of messages through. Let me read these out. It says, hi, this is Hannah from Cornwall, and my favourite part of this weekend was hanging out with my friends, and today I went for a sea swim because I've broken up for school already. Yes, come on now. She goes, I would love it if you could give me a shout out because all my siblings are listening. Shout out to you, Hannah from Cornwall. She goes, also, I turned 12 on Tuesday. Well, happy birthday to you, my friend. Happy, happy, happy birthday. I hope you had a wonderful day, and I hope you're enjoying being 12. Well done, you. Rachel says, hi, Josh. We had the most amazing weekend with our daughter, Katie, marrying Harrison in Leeds Minster on Saturday. It was a day filled with joy, love, laughter, and a God-filled service with wonderful worship from Rachel and Ed. Oh, man, you guys must be so pleased. You must be so proud. I can't imagine how proud it must be to see your kids get married and to do it with God in the middle of it. That's amazing. Thanks for sharing. If anyone else has a highlight, if you have a highlight, send it across. Maybe it was just the football last night. Maybe it was something really good you ate this weekend. I had a really nice burger, actually, the other day on Saturday when I was in France. Went to this pub. It was a nice burger, very tasty burger. Was it the highlight of the weekend? Probably not, but it was worth writing home about. Just saying. Should have done a post. Do people still do postcards on holiday? I don't know. This is great. From Boomtown Hymns.

0: Joshua Kessler there with 10,000 Reasons. That's nice, bit of reggae vibes in the sunshine. It's very hot and sunny again today, isn't it? I think we're just used to it by now. Are we used to it yet? It's 30-odd degrees outside. It's much hotter in France where I was this weekend. So actually, it feels quite cool coming back to 30 degrees. Now, got an important conversation to be had here, led by Premier Next Gen. And it's, you know, if this may be a trigger warning for those who have experienced domestic abuse, so feel free to switch over for a couple of minutes. Domestic abuse is a terrible thing, but abusers don't magically appear. They come from somewhere, and Premier Next Gen considers what Christian parents can do to raise respectful rather than abusive youth. Let's have a listen.
1: Reports indicate that during large-scale sporting events like this summer's Men's Football World Cup, domestic abuse increases. Additionally, last year, the Office for National Statistics confirmed that young people are facing disproportionately high levels of domestic abuse. Figures show that 18% of 16 to 19-year-olds experienced domestic abuse last year, which is significantly higher than those aged 25 and over. On PremierNextGen.com, Becca Legg from the charity Restored wants parents to not only be aware of the possibility that their children might be abused, but also the possibility that their children might end up on the other side of that abuse, perpetrating it. A parent's greatest fear is their child being hurt, but we don't often stop to consider that it could ever be our child doing the hurting. But statistically, it is some of our children, and we need to think about how we might change that. Becca gives 6 helpful tips for Christian parents to equip kids to recognise, resist, and never perpetrate abuse in a culture desperate for healthy boundaries. 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

Crowder with Never Gonna Die. I love that tune. Listen, we're coming towards 3 o'clock, which means there's going to be a news update from James in just a moment. But first, we're going to worship up till that point with Christy Knuckles and Mitch Wong. I love this version of Mighty to Save. And you know, just after three, what's coming? It's the After School Club. More details on that very, very soon.

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1: Good afternoon, I'm James Lewis. Sir Keir Starmer says he's incredibly proud and sleep-deprived after England's win over Mexico in the early hours of this morning. The 3-2 game is being called one of their greatest ever victories and sees them through to the quarter-finals on Saturday, where they'll play Norway. Three-Lions defender Mark Gahey prayed on the pitch at full-time. Elsewhere, Russia's been hit with further sanctions. The UK is targeting scientists who the government believes were involved in developing a toxin allegedly used to kill the fierce Putin critic Alexei Navalny. China has rejected criticism from the United States and European Union over its ethnic unity law, describing it as interference in internal affairs. And as the Presbyterian Church of Wales kicks off their General Assembly this week, reforms are on the table. Buildings could be made multi-purpose and leaders trained in new ways after a consultation about combating attendance decline. And that's the latest from the Premier News team.
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3: Hey, yeah, let's go. It's Premier Praise you're listening to. It's 3 p.m. on Monday, the 6th of July. If you're up in the middle of the night for the football, you're starting to flag right now. I don't know about you, I just had another coffee. So good to have you here with me. I'm Josh Carr. We've got some great tunes coming up, including some Lizzie Morgan with her version of Holy Spirit in just a few moments. But first, we're going to pray. Would you bow your head, close your eyes, and let's offer this hour up to the Lord, shall we? Lord Jesus, we thank you that you are in all things and through all things. There's not a moment that you have ever left us alone, Lord. You are right here by our side. You are our faithful friend. You are the strong tower we can run into. And Lord, we build our lives on you today. We depend on you, we say. In Jesus' name, amen.
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Holy Spirit. Lizzie Morgan, Felicia Mitchell. What a great way to start this hour on Premier Praise's 3:05. I'm Josh Carr. And this is Premier Praise. You are in the right place, my friend. I don't believe you're here by accident. I believe the Lord really wants to speak to you today, encourage you through the words of the songs, through the scriptures we're going to read. By the way, we're going to be reading from Isaiah 53 in a moment. So feel free, go grab a Bible, get ready to read along with me from verse 4 in just a few moments. We've got some tunes lined up ready for today's After School Club. Yep, we're going to be After School Clubbing it in a few minutes. If you've never got involved in that and you're like, Josh, what's the After School Club? Well, it's if you're a young person, you can send me a message and be on the radio. Basically, all you've got to do is send me a WhatsApp on 0303 0404000, 0303 0404000, a WhatsApp message, either a text or a voice note, and let me know what you've been up to today. If you stayed up to watch the football, did you enjoy it? Did you fall asleep? You can let me know what you had for lunch if you want to. You can tell me what your favourite song is if you'd like me to do a request. You can pray a prayer. Just send it in on the WhatsApp line, get permission from mum or dad, and you can be on the radio as we start today's After School Club in about 10 minutes.

0: Isaiah chapter 53, verses 4 to 6. Surely he took up our pain and bore our suffering. Yet we considered him punished by God, stricken by him, and afflicted. But he was pierced for our transgressions, he was crushed for our iniquities. The punishment that brought us peace was on him, and by his wounds we are healed. We all like sheep have gone astray. Each of us has turned to our own way, and the Lord has laid on him the iniquity of us all.
1: This is Premier.

0: That's Gyra. Limo Blaze, Lecrae and Happy there with the Chandler Moore sample. Come on, you're having a good day. I'm buzzing after the England result last night. I can't lie. I can't wait to get into what we've got now. I mean, it's my favourite bit of the show. It is, of course,
1: the After School Club on Premier Praise.
0: Yeah, it is. I've got some messages already. I promise I'm going to get through all of them today. So do send in your message on 0303 0404 000. Just make sure you get permission from Mum or Dad before you message in, all right? Now, let's see who we've got here. Apparently, this is Penelope's first ever time messaging. Let's have a listen.
2: Hello, Josh Carr. My name is Penelope, and I am 6 years old, and I live in Northern Ireland, and I am my school is over, and I am on my way to the camera. And can you please play Diana Crawford's Still Waters? Bye, God bless.
0: Thanks, Penelope. Let me see what I can do for you. Thanks for getting in touch. We've got another one here. It says, hi, Josh. My name is David. I'm 8 years old. I'm on my way home with my brother and dad. And please play the song OK by Forrest Frank. I was just chatting to Luke Williams, who also asked for some Forrest Frank, because we love him so much on Premier Praise, particularly on this After School Club section. So I will line up some Forrest Frank for just a moment's time. And then finally, let's see who this is.
3: Hi, Josh. It's Stacey from Glasgow, age 10. And I hope you're doing good. And, yeah. And I had an amazing time at my church camp. I did rock climbing, zip line, and also high ropes, and I learned about God. They were a night prayer every night, and we did s'mores as well, and we were singing church songs.
0: Oh wow, sounds fun.
3: And can I give a shout out to Mimi, Beth and Gareth and Esha? They're kind of like family to us. And Clevedon, and we're hoping to move there. And can you please pray that my mum can get a job, and also that we can get a house like over in the summer holidays. Thank you. God bless. Bye.
0: Bless you, Daisy. Thank you for your message. All right, I'll be praying for you and your mum. Thank you so much for getting in touch, and I'm glad you had a good time at church camp. That sounds wonderful. Sounds really nice. All right, should we get into some more tunes? Still time for you to message in 0303
4: Lord, I'm just grateful
0: 0404 000 on WhatsApp. Just get permission, all right, from Mum or Dad.

That one's Elevation Rhythm with Washed. Come on now. You all right? You're listening to Premier Praise After School Club. I'm Josh Carr. I had a few more messages. I had one that says, "Hi, this is Joel from Cornwall. Hannah, my sister, texted you earlier." Oh, brilliant. He says, "I've been into the sea while my sister has been swimming in the deep, and now I'm eating a donut in the car." Oh, well, Joel, you're speaking my language, mate. Cakes and ice cream, that's the way to my heart. If anybody ever wondered, cake and ice cream, little board game. I'm a happy man. Another one here that says, "Hi, Josh, it's Francis. Today's my sister's birthday, so shout out to her." Shout out, Francis's sister. And he says, "Can you play Dusty Bibles by Josiah Queen?" Young man, I will fire that one up for you in just a little moment. So stay tuned and you'll hear that one. But first, I've got one here from Penelope earlier. She asked for this one from Leanna Crawford. It's Still Waters.

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0: You know what it is, it's Dusty Bibles from Josiah Queen. Welcome on in, my friend. It's 28 minutes to four. I'm Josh Carr, and it's so wonderful to hear you and to know you're with me. I've got some more messages to play. Let's see who this is.
1: Hello, Josh. My name is Bridget. Shout out to my brother. He did his book study today, and I'm on my way to pick up my sisters, and we're listening to Premier Praise Still Waters. And I just wondered if you could play Up in 10 minutes, because I think that's when we're going to be picking up my sisters. Bye. Have a lovely time.
0: Oh, thanks so much. Thank you for your message. Up from Forrest Frank. I like that you give me like planning. 10 minutes. Okay. I'll see what I can do. Let's see who this one is.
2: Josh, my name is Albert from Bromsgrove. How was your day? My day was really good. Today I played tag with my friends and it was really fun. We even, I even got my hands dirty, then rubbed my face by accident, and I look like a supervillain. Can you please play Watch Your Mouth by Josiah Queen? Bye!
0: Another Josiah Queen song. I hope, Albert, you'll be okay with the one I just played, Dusty Bibles. I know you like that one too. But thank you for getting in touch, young man, and let's see who this is.
3: Hi, Josh. My name is Jediah. Can you please play Big by Forrest Frank? Thank you. May God bless you. Bye.
0: Another Forrest Frank recommendation. Thank you, Jediah, for getting in touch. It was good to speak to you last week as well. One of my praises prefects. Let's see then. I think because I had a special request for this one in 10 minutes from when the message was sent, we'll go with this.
4: I was down, but now up. I'm up. Yeah. This all got, this ain't no love.

0: It's Reclaiming My Life, bit of UK garage vibes there from Lindy. I'm going to be speaking to today's Praises Prefect of the Day in about 5 minutes' time, which is good fun, isn't it? Can't wait to do that. But I would love to hear from you. It's still time for you to get involved. If you'd like to send me a message on 0303 040 4000. That is our WhatsApp line. Get permission from mum or dad, please, before you send it in. That's 0303 040 4000. We're going to speak to today's Praises Prefect of the Day in about 5 minutes. Hopefully they'll have some good advice for us. But first, from Martin Smith.
1: I've

0: That's the legend from Littlehampton. I tell you what, you can't listen to that and not be at least a little bit joyful, even if you did get 4 hours sleep like me because you were watching the football till 4 a.m. I mean, Keir Starmer was very tired as well, apparently. And to be fair, Thomas Tuchel told me I could stay up and watch it, didn't he? He's like, yeah, it's once every 4 years. So, you know, it's all good. It's all good. Now, one very important part of my show on an afternoon is the Praises Prefect. And when we get time to do it, it's always fun. And today I have a prefect. He's on the line right now. In fact, let me play this.
1: The Praises Prefect of today.
0: All right. So joining me live on the line today is Francis. Francis, are you there, mate?
2: Yeah, I'm here.
0: Oh, fantastic. Well, Francis, have you had a good day so far? How's it been?
2: Yeah, it's been good.
0: It's been good. And tell me, did you watch the football last night or was it a bit too late?
2: I almost stayed up, but I fell asleep.
0: Oh, well, at least you gave it a try, mate. You gave it a try. And are you pleased about the score?
2: Yeah.
0: Yeah, absolutely. What did you get up to today? Were you at school?
2: No, my school. Our school is on an inset break.
0: On an inset break. Okay, so have you and that worked out really well. Why has it worked out really well? Because today's a special day, isn't it?
2: Yeah.
0: Is it? Why is it a special day today?
2: It's my sister's birthday today.
0: So. There you go. I was waiting for it. Well, happy birthday to your sister. How old is she today, Francis?
2: She's 14.
0: 14, and how old are you?
2: I'm 9.
0: You're 9. Oh, well, it's good of you to think of your sister today. Now, Francis, one of the important parts about being the Praises Prefect of the day is you have a responsibility, and that's to give some very important advice to the other children, whatever your best advice would be. Have you got any idea of what it could be? Do you want to share?
2: It's to never give up and always keep trying.
0: Always keep trying, never give up. Absolutely. And is there a time in your life where you've had to do that? Something you found hard that you pushed through on? What would that be?
2: Probably just my life altogether.
0: Your life altogether. You've just had to keep going.
2: Yeah.
0: Oh, well done, mate. Well done. And have you maybe got a scripture you could share with us, a Bible verse?
2: Yeah. Galatians. Verse 6-9. And let us not grow into weary of doing good, for in due season we will reap if we do not give up.
0: Oh, come on. And that links perfectly to your advice about not giving up. We just need to keep doing the right thing. Is that right?
2: Yeah.
0: Oh, fantastic. Well, thank you so much for that. And obviously, we've shouted out your sister. Is anyone else you'd like to shout out while you're on the radio today?
2: My whole family and...

0: the Premier Press community.
1: Oh, well, there you go. Premier Press community, hear that. You've had a shout out from our guy, Francis, there. Francis, anything else you're looking forward to this week?
0: Probably more football, and I'm going to celebrate my sister's birthday.
1: Of course, of course. Well, I hope you have a wonderful rest of your day, and to your sister as well. I hope she has a wonderful, wonderful birthday, and hopefully I'll speak to you again soon, all right?
0: Yeah.
1: All right, well, you... Hey, there we go. Is that your sister?
0: That's my mum.
1: That was your mum. All right, well, shout out to mum, shout out to your sister, and I'll speak to you very, very soon. Thanks so much for getting in touch, Francis. Bye-bye.
0: Yeah, God bless.
1: God bless, bye. This one from God Behind Bars Music is called Set Me Free. Tunes are still coming, messages can still come in. 0303 040 4000 on WhatsApp. What a lovely person that was.

There you go. That's Got Behind Bars music with Set Me Free. The devil thought he won. I don't know about you, but that's my take. The devil thought you had me. But Jesus said I'm here. I belong to him. And that's what he's saying over you. You know, you might feel like you're losing this fight, but Jesus has you. He really, really does. And just another reminder of that scripture that we had from Francis. Let us not grow weary of doing good, for in due season we will reap if we do not give up. From Galatians chapter 6. Don't give up. Keep going, because God is on your side, my friend. Well, we've got not that long now till the news, about 10 minutes till we've got some news, and then we'll be closing today's After School Club. What a lovely chap Francis was, and happy birthday one more time to his sister. Had a message through from someone who said, are you an Arsenal fan? And I said, no, I would never be an Arsenal fan. I'm an Ipswich Town fan. They then said, are Ipswich in the Premier League? Yes, we are. We got promoted this season, I have you know. We are a fantastic football team. Do we have any players in the world? We actually sent about 4 players to the World Cup this year. None of them in the England team. But, you know, we had an Iraqi and an Australian. And yeah, we're not bad. That's what I keep telling myself anyway. news on the way, like I said, from James. But first, from King's Collide.

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5: The thief comes only to steal and kill and destroy. I have come that they may have life and have it to the full. I am the good shepherd. The good shepherd lays down his life for the sheep. The hired hand is not the shepherd and does not own the sheep. So when he sees the wolf coming, he abandons the sheep and runs away. Then the wolf attacks the flock and scatters it. The man runs away because he is a hired hand and cares nothing for the sheep. I am the good shepherd. I know my sheep, and my sheep know me. Just as the Father knows me, and I know the Father. And I lay down my life for the sheep.
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7: Good afternoon, I'm James Lewis. The UK government has imposed sanctions on 7 individuals and 2 companies in Russia. It's targeting scientists who it believes were involved in developing a frog-based poison allegedly used to kill the dissident Alexei Navalny. Donald Trump has admitted he called FIFA's president to dispute the decision to give a red card to USA player Florian Balogun in the World Cup. The president says he's a good athlete and he didn't believe it was a foul, as Balogun's now able to play against Belgium tonight. Here, the United Reformed Church's new moderator says he hopes to explore the theme of Christ's conspiracy of goodness. Reverend Neil Thorogood has been inducted at the church's General Assembly in Derbyshire. And as the Presbyterian Church of Wales kicks off its General Assembly this week, reforms are on the table. Buildings could be made multi-purpose and leaders trained in new ways after a consultation about countering attendance decline. And that's the latest from the Premier News team.
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9: My goodness, it's you. Welcome on in. It is Monday, the 6th of July. It's 4 o'clock on Premier Praise. My goodness, mate, it's so lovely to have you here. Thanks for choosing Premier Praise as well. You could be listening to anything. You literally could. And here you are listening to me, worshipping along with the nation as we join in one accord and give the Lord our best praise. Yeah, it's kind of what we do around here. We got some tunes on the way from the likes of Jake Isaac. We've got some more Lindy as well. And we're also going to be reading from Isaiah 53. But first, we're going to pray. Would you bow your head, close your eyes. Why don't we pray together? We'll pray this prayer from St. Ambrose of Milan. O Lord, who has mercy upon all, take away from me my sins and mercifully kindle me in the fire of your Holy Spirit. Take away from me this heart of stone and give me a heart of flesh, a heart to love and adore you, a heart to delight in you, to follow and enjoy you for Christ's sake. Amen. Let's go.
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0: Brooke Lidgetwood there with Bless God. I don't know what you're blessing God in today, but whether you're in the valley or on the mountaintop, you got to bless him, all right? I've been quite encouraged by watching some of the World Cup. I know, Josh, you talked about the World Cup again, but I'm blessed, right? And I don't know if you've seen this Instagram, Facebook page called Ballers in God. I think it's Ballers in God. And they talk about different players, you know, and they're sharing their faith, or they're reading their Bibles, or they're praying. And it drew to my attention some of these players, you know, who are obviously praising God. Like yesterday, there was a great picture of Mark Gay, and he's, you know, on the floor, he's just praying and thanking God for the fact they won, I guess, and for keeping him safe. But also, I've seen some of the games where the teams haven't won, you know, like the Brazil game yesterday. Sorry to all my Brazilian friends. And some of the Brazilian players were on the pitch praying together and thanking God. So I like that. What a great picture of what thankfulness should be like. Whether we've had a good time or a bad time, whether it's been how we wanted it to go or not, we trust that the Lord is still good and he loves us. So, why don't you take some time over this next hour to really bless God with me on Premier Praise. This one from Lindy.
1: Holy Spirit.

0: Hey, what we got without love? Why you hover over the tight basket but never gave a hug? His pants sag, you don't like him, try to push him out of church the whole time. He was suicidal.
1: You stay when I had nothing. You spoke through a bush and it won me. John, one, you the one that's before me.
0: I know you for me, you the one that formed me.
1: I'm praying.

0: Speechless from Holvey, Lindy and Drew. Good afternoon. It's 9 minutes past four. I would love to hear from you today. If you want to get in touch with me here on Premier Praise, you can send me a message on 0303 0404000. I want to know what was the highlight from your weekend. We've had people who've been to the beach. We've had people who've been to weddings. We've had people who've been to the Grand Prix. And those who just stayed up last night and watched the football, that was probably my highlight. But if you've got a highlight from the weekend, drop me a message and let me know. Sharing is caring. You can also send me a text on 66777. Start your message with praise. That's 66777. Start your message with praise. Or like I said, WhatsApp me on 0303 0404000. Go get a Bible. Fix my eyes upon. We're going to be reading from Isaiah 53 after some Jake and Mates.
1: I'm reaching out with all I've got. I'm letting go to start again.

0: Isaiah 53, verses 4 to 10. Surely he took up our pain and bore our suffering. Yet we considered him punished by God, stricken by him and afflicted. But he was pierced for our transgressions. He was crushed for our iniquities. The punishment that brought us peace was on him, and by his wounds we are healed. We all, like sheep, have gone astray. Each of us has turned to our own way, and the Lord has laid on him the iniquity of us all. He was oppressed and afflicted, yet he did not open his mouth. He was led like a lamb to the slaughter, and as a sheep before its shearers is silent, so he did not open his mouth. By oppression and judgment he was taken away. Yet who of his generation protested? For he was cut off from the land of the living. For the transgression of my people he was punished. He was assigned a grave with the wicked and with the rich in his death, though he had done no violence, nor was any deceit in his mouth. Yet it was the Lord's will to crush him and cause him to suffer. And though the Lord makes his life an offering for sin, he will see his offering and prolong his days, and the will of the Lord will prosper in his hand. After he has suffered, he will see the light of life and be satisfied. By his knowledge, my righteous servant will justify many, and he will bear their iniquities.
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St Basil's with Dom Callahan and Friends. That is Rejoice Again. I love that song. So beautiful. And before that, we read from Isaiah 53. I'm Josh. And you're super welcome here on Premier Praise. It is Monday, the 6th of July, 23 minutes past 4. I want to hear from you if you had a great weekend. If it was a weekend to write home about. If you know what I mean. Mine was. I went to France for the weekend. Saturday, Sunday, had a wedding. It was wonderful. So lovely. Great wedding. Lily and Dan, shout out to them. Happy marriage. I don't know. What do you say? Happy marriage. Yeah, well done. Well done. You did it. It was lovely. Got to DJ with my friend Freddie. He was playing saxophone. It was just a good weekend. Very hot. Did a little bit of bowling yesterday because it was air conditioned in there and it was like 36 degrees in Bordeaux. But yeah, I had a great weekend. Let me know what you got up to. If you had a good time, if you stayed up for the football, well done. Spoke to a few people, and it seems the general consensus in the Premier office is not many people stayed up. Lightweights, that's what I say. I mean, to be fair, some of them did have to be up at 5 a.m. to do the news and stuff this morning, but still.

Discover the songs we think you should know.

0: Hope to carry on from the Bellsberg sessions. Well then, how you doing? You all right? Listening to Premier Praise here. I'm Josh Carr. It is, of course, Monday the 6th of July. It is just gone 4:30, which means in about half an hour, we have an update from the Premier News team. So do keep your ears peeled for that. But first, I wonder when you're packing for your holiday, right? I was having my little weekend break. There's always plenty to remember. Your passport, plane ticket, sun cream, chargers. Chargers always get me. I always end up having to buy those blooming, you know, adapters from the airport. 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

Matty Redman, the UK's finest export. You're welcome, America. I tell you what's crazy, though. I tell you what's crazy. Donald Trump trying to get that guy's red card revoked by FIFA. That's nuts, isn't it? I feel like he's just got to get his hand in on everything, hasn't he, Donald Trump? He loves to be involved. Just stay out of it, mate. I don't know. It's annoyed me anyway. I probably shouldn't get so annoyed. We're gonna be looking at an amazing new Hollywood film. In fact, it's actually more of a series coming to the BBC about the world of Jesus. I've got an interesting conversation coming on about that in about 15 minutes. Be well worth your listening. And we've got some of the Gettys before the end of the hour as well. But first, I love this song. Loved in this one at church. It's called Who Else?

0: there. Oh, I love that song. It always kicks off at my church when we sing that one. Now, I wonder, why are there so many adaptations of the life of Jesus? Well, from Hollywood epics such as Jesus of Nazareth to modern series like The Chosen, filmmakers have returned to the Gospels time and again. And with the BBC announcing a major new series exploring the life and world of Jesus, Premier's Michael Vanstone wanted to know why. And Michael Wakelin, he is the former head of religion and ethics at the BBC and produced and commissioned his own series, Son of God, which aired on BBC One some 25 years ago. And he joined Michael to share his experience of that production.
1: And it was presented by Jeremy Bowen. And it for back at the in the day, it was a quite an expensive production. And we went out to the Holy Land. We used a lot of CGI, which was brand new in those days. And we had a massive impact. It got a Radio Times front cover, but I'll come back to that in a moment. But the series itself went on for three Sundays in a row. They were all 50 minutes. It was bought by Discovery, and it was shown by Discovery for many years. And I think one of the things we tried to really do properly with it was to go back to the historical Jesus as best we possibly could, using scholars like Tom Wright, and getting really excellent Jesus scholars to do the interviews for us. And we matched that with state-of-the-art CGI. We recreated the first temple. We recreated various scenes from the New Testament stories. But the most important thing we did is we recreated the face of Jesus. This is what got us on the Radio Times front cover. If you Google the real face of Jesus now, our image still comes up. It's the picture of a dark-skinned man with sort of black, tightly cropped hair, a beard, trimmed, looking rather surprised. I don't think the surprise is necessarily important, but the rest of it is, because what we did, it was fascinating. We found this Jewish anthropologist, and he was known for finding skulls in the desert near Jerusalem. And he'd got this skull. It's very controversial, digging skulls out with Jewish friends, because they're really not keen on it. But he'd already done it. The skull existed. And what we did was we used police forensic skills to build up the face of Jesus. Initially, it was with the clay that they used to use back then, and then we computer-generated it too. And we got this face, which you can see online, which is not at all white, not at all blue-eyed or blonde-haired. And the reason why we're so confident about it looking like Jesus is because back then there was no genetic drift. People married within their community. They didn't move very far away. So there was no mixture of genes going on. So people did look much the same. So we're fairly confident that face that we created out of a first century skull from Jerusalem would be as close as you can get to what Jesus actually looked like. We never said it was Jesus's face, but of course, the Sun newspaper did, the Times, the Telegraph. We were on the front page of everything. And we got on the front page of the Radio Times, which is a great honour when you're a producer. So I've always been rather proud of this face. And I know that people like Chinne McDonald, who I'm sure your listeners are aware of, she said it really brought her to a deeper understanding of Jesus, because she realised that Jesus wasn't a white man, and actually wrote a book about it. I mean, it's not rocket science, but clearly he wasn't. And I think we did a really good job.
0: I love that. Michael Wakelin reflecting on the making of the BBC series Son of God, and discusses what that was at the time, one of the most widely debated and carefully researched attempts to depict the face of Jesus on screen. Love the little nod to our friend Tom Wright as well. You can go check out his podcast on the Premier Plus app and on YouTube, Ask NT Wright. Always good. But yeah, if you want to catch that full interview, you can go to Premier.plus and just search for breakfast, inspirational breakfast, and you'll find that. Lovely. And it's great to hear that there's another adaptation coming. I'll tell you what, it's the greatest story ever told, isn't it, really? And it's true, which is what makes it even more amazing. True story. Do you know what I mean? This one from Keith and Christine Getty. This is Christ, our hope in life and death. St. Paul Baloche to round off the hour on the way

Come on, that's the Gettys with Christ, Our Hope in Life and Death. I've got a news update coming up for you in just a few moments from James. You can remember, you can send us a message on 0303 0404000. Let us know what you've been up to this weekend. If you stayed up for the football, did you manage it? Did you fall asleep? I managed pretty much that. I did fall asleep for about 10 minutes of the first, the second half. I went to bed at half time for a bit and then overslept, but I caught most of it, caught all the goals, so it was a wonderful time, was it not wonderful? But I'd love to hear your thoughts on that, what you've been up to this weekend, anything you're looking forward to. Drop me a message, 0303 0404000 on WhatsApp. So 0303 0404000.

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1: Hello there, I'm James Lewis. Donald Trump has confirmed he did ask FIFA to review USA striker Florin Balogun's red card at the World Cup. The American president claims it was not a foul and that the referee was a little bit suspect. The red card has been postponed, meaning the striker can compete in the last 16 tie against Belgium later. Here, Norfolk County Council is launching a safeguarding review after a three-year-old boy was allegedly thrown into a crocodile enclosure. The suspect in the case is reported to have been on a trip to the zoo in Cambridgeshire with his carers. It's being considered do or die time for the Presbyterian Church of Wales as its General Assembly gets underway. Reforms are being considered to respond to declining attendances. And the United Reformed Church's new moderator says he hopes to explore the theme of Christ's conspiracy of goodness. Reverend Neil Thorogood has been inducted at the Church's General Assembly in Derbyshire. And that's the latest from the Premier News team.
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3: Hey, it's 5 o'clock. I can't believe it's 5 o'clock already. Today is going quick, you know. I'm starting to get hungry. I'm starting to think about my tea. It's Monday the 6th of July. I'm Josh Cart. 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Oh my goodness. I just love this job so much. It's just the best, man. We're going to worship with CC Winans in a few minutes. I've also got a message from my friend Craig to play for you. But first, we're going to pray together. So would you bow your head, close your eyes, and let's pray. Jesus, we just thank you for your eternal love for us. The fact that you love us because you love us because you love us because you love us. What a joy it is to be known and loved by the maker of the universe, to be called your own, Lord. And today we just want to give some of that back to you. We want to love on you. We want to thank you for all the great things you've done for us, all of the blessings we have in our lives, day and night, night and day. Let incense arise, Lord, from our lives to yours, that it would please your heart, Lord Jesus, we pray. Amen. Let's go.
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0: CC Winans with Worthy of It All. What a voice, what a woman that lady is. CC Winans there. More music to come. I've got some Lou Fellingham on the way, but first I've got a message from my pal Craig to listen to. Let's see what he's saying.
1: Good afternoon, Josh, buddy, old pal. Hope all is well on this Monday and the start of your week is going great. And I hope you're not too tired as well. I do get the impression that you would have stayed up.
0: I did, Craig. I did.
1: In the early hours of this morning to watch England play Mexico. Am I right? Or at least you've watched it on catch up. Okay. But did you stay up? I nearly missed it. I slept in. I did set my alarm for kickoff time. I woke up an hour and a half after the original kickoff time, only to turn on the TV and kickoff had been delayed by an hour. Oh, I was so thankful. I really was. I don't know what I'd have done if I'd have missed what was an epic England game, which I think will be remembered for a long, long time. And I was wondering, with England now going on to face Norway in the quarterfinals, I wonder, do you know anybody who will be supporting Norway? Do you know anybody who is either from Norway or has Norwegian heritage living in England? I think that would be quite interesting.
0: The Scots, Craig.
1: Listen, have yourself a fantastic rest of your show. After School Club, I'm sure, is going absolutely brilliantly. And I hope you manage to stay cool during the hot weather, which is set to return this week. Take care, Josh. You're an absolute legend. I'll be back. Premier Praise Breakfast tomorrow morning from 7.
0: Thanks, Craig.

0: Isaiah chapter 55, verses 10 to 13. As the rain and the snow come down from heaven and do not return to it without watering the earth and making it bud and flourish, so that it yields seed for the sower and bread for the eater, so is my word that goes out from my mouth. It will not return to me empty, but will accomplish what I desire and achieve the purpose for which I sent it. You will go out in joy and be led forth in peace. The mountains and hills will burst into song before you, and all the trees of the field will clap their hands. Instead of the thorn bush will grow the juniper, and instead of briars, the myrtle will grow. This will be the Lord's renown for an everlasting sign that will endure forever.
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who you say I am, from Lou Fellingham at Spring Harvest last year. It's lovely, lovely, lovely to have you here with me. I'm Josh Carr. You are listening to Premier Praise. Peter, Mary, Andrew, Jane and Philip from Lancaster messaged in. They said, last Saturday, we went to a Catholic prayer festival in Preston. Had a great time. Sounds wonderful. I've been asking if you've got a highlight from the weekend you want to share with me. Why don't you drop a message on 0303 040 4000. I'm going to be telling you about something very important that you need to pack for your holiday. What could it be? But I'll be telling you in a moment. So hang around, you'll find out. And we've got some Hillsong worship on the way as well. But first...

0: Hey, that's a proper vibe, that one from Mark Barlow. Something About Your Name. It's got such a gnarly bass tone as well. So, so good. Now, if you're packing for your holidays, there's always stuff to remember. 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

Love this song from Lucy Grimble, Johnny Riggs. That's Thanks and Praise. Hey, what are you thankful for today? What are you giving the Lord praise for? Maybe you're giving the Lord praise for the football score last night. Maybe it's something a bit more, you know, deeper than that. Maybe it's the fact that you're alive. Maybe it's the fact that there's breath in your lungs. Maybe it's for your family and friends. I tell you what, there is always a reason to give God praise. He is such a great God. Anyway, we've got some pocket wisdom on the way, some brand new pocket wisdom, actually, from Yvonne Tulloch. So listen out for that in a few moments' time. And we've got one from Patriot Sale, my favourite kind of indie rock band. But first, from Hillsong Worship,

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1: 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On average, one child in every classroom has suffered significant loss. And we know many children and young people can have their lives derailed by the death of someone they love. With more than 90% of young offenders having been bereaved, we can begin to understand how not supporting children through grief can have devastating consequences. For many years, it was deemed right to keep children away from death, to protect them from the pain, to not have them at the funeral, and not talk to them about someone having died. But if we don't talk plainly about death to children, how will they understand? 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

Dreaming the Impossible with Swing Wide. Hey, thanks for tuning in to Premier Praise. I'm Josh Carr. It is 23 minutes or so to six. You are so, so welcome. I hope it's been a good day so far. You're not falling asleep. I've got to be honest, I stayed up for the football last night and I am lagging a little bit. I know you're like, Josh, we don't start work till two. Well, technically, yes, but I was doing other things this morning. I had to be up early. I was doing some meetings and stuff. So, didn't get an awful lot of sleep. So I think tonight, an early night, is in order. Doctor's orders and all that. So good to have you here. Stay with us on Premier Praise. Got a news update for you in about 20 minutes. And then Luke Williams, my good friend, will be taking you all the way through till 10 o'clock this evening. Don't go anywhere. This is Premier Praise.

I love that. That's almost quite British, that, actually. Mosaic MSC with Electric Fire, brand new to the list. That one, well, I've got another brand new track for you in just a couple of moments, but I just want to remind you of all the other great shows we've got on Premier Praise. You've got Craig Wakelin, my legendary friend. He'll be with you tomorrow morning from 7 a.m. for breakfast. He's always going to, you know, give you a good start to the day. Then tomorrow you've got Hannah Woolley on daytimes from 10 till 2. She's got the Praises playlist at 12 o'clock. Remember, you can always message in your requests and make their way onto her

yeah, a request show from 12 o'clock. And then after that, you've got me, and then you've got Luke Williams. In fact, Luke Williams will be here today in just about 15 minutes or so, not long at all. So do stick around, spend some time with Luke. Tell him I said hi. All right, I mean, I could tell him myself, actually. He's only just down the corridor right now. But Luke Williams will be taking over very, very soon. But before I leave you, I want to play this amazing track. This is from Tiffany Hudson. She's got a brand new album out. I am a massive Tiffany Hudson fan. I think she's amazing. So pure. Like, her worship is amazing. This is called The Lord Is Here. Then we've got Open the Eyes of My Heart on the way, and I'll speak to you tomorrow.

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8: 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If it were not so, I would have told you. 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
10: Hello there, I'm James Lewis. Donald Trump has confirmed he did ask FIFA to review USA striker Florin Balogun's red card at the World Cup. The American president claims it was not a foul and that the referee was a little bit suspect. The red card has been postponed, meaning the striker can compete in the last 16 tie against Belgium later. Here, Norfolk County Council is launching a safeguarding review after a three-year-old boy was allegedly thrown into a crocodile enclosure. The suspect in the case is reported to have been on a trip to the zoo in Cambridgeshire with his carers. It's being considered do or die time for the Presbyterian Church of Wales as its General Assembly gets underway. Reforms are being considered to respond to declining attendances. And the United Reformed Church's new moderator says he hopes to explore the theme of Christ's conspiracy of goodness. Reverend Neil Thorogood has been inducted at the Church's General Assembly in Derbyshire. And that's the latest from the Premier News team.
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12: Hey, how you doing? Good evening to you. 6 o'clock is the time. My name's Luke Williams. So good to be back with you. I hope you're well. How's your time with Josh Carr this afternoon? He's great, isn't he? What a show. What a last couple of the tunes in his show that we heard there. Eric Matthew with a version of Open the Eyes of My Heart. Well, I'm going to try and treat you as well to the tunes. So before we get into those, let's pray. Father, we thank you that our identity in you, Lord, is secure. Thank you that in you, Lord, we are safe. And Lord, this evening we ask that you would sustain us, live through us, and let us find our complete joy in your presence. Amen.

0: was before.
1: That was Jathan Caldwell with Better Than It Was Before on your Monday evening here on Premier Praise. How you doing? You keeping all right? How was your weekend? Did you get out to anything fun? Well, I hope it went well. Maybe you caught up with some friends and family. You might have got a much needed trim. Hope it's looking all right. Watching the football, maybe? Whatever you got to the weekend, I hope it went well, particularly if you went out of your comfort zone. Maybe you preached for the first time or did something or served in a way that stretched you a little bit. And we're thankful to the Lord that He gives us opportunities to be stretched, that He uses them to teach us all that He wants us to learn. And whether that's in front of many or in secret, the Lord sees it and He delights. He delights in what we do, how we serve and the work that we do. He delights in us. So let's continue doing it all for Him. All that we do, from the washing up, to the teaching, to the cleaning, whatever it is, do it all for His glory.

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1: Life is full of ordinary activity, the daily routines we take for granted. Making a meal, taking a shower, doing some cleaning, going for a walk, going to the shops, or the things that we might do at work, assembling or using machines, sending or receiving various electronic messages, the tasks that need to be done. Are there spiritual truths we understand by looking at the ordinary? After all, this is what Jesus did. He spoke of the farmer sowing seed, the woman sweeping her house for a lost coin, the shepherd looking for a lost sheep, the landlord renting out his vineyard, the light under a bowl or on a lampstand, and so on. What ordinary things might Jesus have spoken about today? Perhaps the kettle. Just as the kettle doesn't boil unless it's plugged in, we have to be connected to Jesus to know his power. Or, no one turns a shower on just to look at it. The blessing of cleanliness comes from being in the shower. So we don't know the refreshing blessing of God by merely observing. We have to place ourselves in his presence. Have a look at the ordinary things in life, the things that you do. There might just be a window into a deeper spiritual reality for you to discover, and so to know more of God's love and purpose for you. There might be a new page in the chapters of your life. I'm John Claydon, a Baptist minister living in Yorkshire.

It's approaching 25 past at 6 on this Monday evening. You're locked into Premier Praise with me, Luke Williams. So good to be with you. SEU Worship with Wild Rushing Wind. And we're going to be heading to the Word very soon, heading to Isaiah 61. Before then, you'll hear a couple of songs that I've recently brought back for you. A few that came out back in 2015. One of them's from Josh Gales. And that's all coming up for you very soon.

They call themselves One House. Some acoustic sounds from them. A version of Elevation worships God. I'm just grateful. Here on Premier Praise.

some Harvest back to back. Here on Premier Phrase, Let This Heart Not Wander. And it was Shouts of Joy just before that one. Earlier one, I played you some acoustic sounds, a version of God, I'm Just Grateful. What are you grateful for this evening? What are you thankful to God for this evening? Have a look around. Have a think about your day. Have a think about how the Lord has brought you to where you are now. What are you grateful for to God this evening?

Isaiah chapter 61, verses 1 to 3. The Spirit of the Sovereign Lord is on me, because the Lord has anointed me to proclaim good news to the poor. He has sent me to bind up the brokenhearted, to proclaim freedom for the captives, and release from darkness for the prisoners, to proclaim the year of the Lord's favour, and the day of vengeance of our God, to comfort all who mourn, and provide those who grieve in Zion, to bestow on them a crown of beauty instead of ashes, the oil of joy instead of mourning, and a garment of praise instead of a spirit of despair. They will be called oaks of righteousness, a planting of the Lord, for the display of His splendour.

Thank you for choosing Premier Praise with me, Luke Williams, on this Monday evening. Now, Seth Schluter with Bye Bye, his latest single. He's great, isn't he? Oh, and so are you as well.

0: 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Your voice of hope.
1: We're looking at, we've made it to 7 o'clock on this Monday evening. My name's Luke Williams. So good to be here with you, keeping you company until 10 o'clock. Some big tunes still to come. Heading to the Word of God very soon together. Lots of encouragement coming up for me and you. So let's pray before we get into all of that this evening. Lord, we thank you for another day, Lord. Thank you that you've seen it all. You've been with us. And Lord, we're sorry for taking our eyes off who we are in you, looking to the world for fulfillment, contentment. Lord, this evening we remember that our identity in you, Lord, is secure, it's safe, and in you, Lord, we are free. So Lord, help us to remember that each day. Let us find our complete joy in your presence, in who you are, Lord, and what you've done, and who we are in you, Lord. Help us to remember that each day.

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1: So pop a tune on Limo Blaze, Eddie Lion Bear with a song simply titled Joy. Before I play some Madison, Ryan Ward and some Pat Barrett, some UK garage vibes now from the Swedish trio.

0: Isaiah chapter 61, verses 10 and 11. I delight greatly in the Lord. My soul rejoices in my God, for he has clothed me with garments of salvation, and arrayed me in a robe of his righteousness. As a bridegroom adorns his head like a priest, and as a bride adorns herself with her jewels. For as the soil makes a young plant come up, and a garden causes seeds to grow, so the sovereign Lord will make righteousness and praise spring up before all nations.
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It's approaching 20 past, it's 7 already on this Monday evening. You're locked into Premier Prize with me, Luke Williams. Pat Barrett there is heavenly.

hope you enjoyed it. Gable Price and Friends with Looking For You here on Premier Pride. He's going to play you some gospel funk for you, some country vibes as well. In fact, then the Discover track that I've got for you, if you are into your artists like Ann Wilson, Zach Williams, then you might want to keep it here. Got a feeling you might enjoy these guys. Coming up for you in a couple of minutes time.

Thank you for choosing Premier Praise on this Monday evening. The Red Clay Strays. It's called Revival. It's part of our Discover playlist. I hope you enjoyed that one.

So much is shallow these days. Pictures, but not words. Texts that seem impersonal. Tweets rather than conversation. It can leave us all feeling rather empty. At Premier Christianity, we go deeper to bring you a thought-provoking and credible mix of theological articles, biblical interpretation, interviews, debates, and trends. 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
1: Life is always busy, and we are all required at times to do a thousand things at once. Deborah, the Old Testament prophetess, was a true multitasker and is often referred to as the Mother of Israel. Her prayers focused on God's protection for her people, and she longed for them to grow into whole and rounded individuals that reflected God's goodness. Deborah's prayer life reflected her ability to listen to God, to hear details, and to respond with obedience. She worked closely in collaboration with others and didn't bolt ahead with egoism. She was hand in hand with God and others like Barak, the military leader, who through Deborah's confidence learned too he could trust God and give him glory. To hear the heart of God in any given situation will lead to the best outcome. And Deborah had developed that trust to receive from God before delivering any prophetic message. Deborah went into battle and won. She led the people to safety, but she didn't act until she heard God's voice, always amidst the major crisis that they were facing. Deborah leaned into God and had a history of conversation with him. She relied on his peace being her power, not through external noise and influence, but from internal rest in his presence. If we were to shine a light on Deborah's relationship with God, it might be found in Judges 5, verse 31, where she says to God, "So may all your enemies perish, Lord, but may all they who love you be like the sun when it rises in its strength." We know that the sun never gives up. It carries on regardless, and come rain or hail, it's still there persisting. Despite chaos, Deborah persisted and listened, and was through that prepared for everything that she encountered. She herself shone like the sun. We also can develop our spiritual ear to listen, and then we will shine with confidence, conviction, and communication that is wise and effective. Sally Binneman, I'm a retired minister.

A bit of gospel funk for you on this Monday evening. Right here on Premier Praise with me, Luke Williams. Horace Family there with God Will Try My Weeping Eyes, taking us up to 8 o'clock. This

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1: 8 o'clock on this Monday night. Thank you for choosing Premier Praise. How are you keeping? You doing all right? It's great to be with you. I hope you've enjoyed some of the songs that you've heard so far. Before we get back into more songs that you may have sung at church, a version of It Is Well With My Soul, His Glory and My Good from City of Light. And I want to play you a new song from a collective called Ezra Worship Initiative. Let's pray before we get into those songs. Father, you rule over all things for your glory and our good. When life feels chaotic and all over the place and overwhelming, Lord, remind us that nothing surprises you. We give you our worries tonight, Lord. We give them to you. We trust in your perfect will for our lives, in your perfect timing. Give us the grace, Lord, to trust your heart, even when we cannot see what the next day, the next couple of days, weeks, months look like, Lord. We trust that you are there, that you are Lord and you are sovereign. We rest in your sovereignty tonight.

She's one of our favourites here at Premier Praise, Brookline Jetwood, with a song simply titled Greatness. Powerful one, that. A little medley now from City of Light.

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1: Isn't it great when someone gets rescued and saved from some life-threatening situation? It's a bit similar to the word redeem, where someone redeems themselves by putting things right, having made a mess of something. The word redeemed means gain or regain possession of something in exchange for payment, such as for food or for clothing. But in a deeper way, redeem also means to atone or make amends for sin, error, or evil. And when we look at our own lives, sometimes we make a mess of things and we hurt people. Things don't work out the way that we want because of our attitude, because of something that's happened that we have been responsible for. Have you ever wondered how amazing it was that God sent his son Jesus, humbled himself, became human, and yet came from a heavenly home? Jesus was both divine and man whilst on earth. And the scripture of the prophet Isaiah, chapter 53, verse 5 says, "But he was pierced for our rebellion, crushed for our sins. He was beaten so that we could be whole. He was whipped so that we could be healed." I'm so grateful, Lord, that you were willing to do that. It's a really amazing that God, you were prepared to release your son and send your son so that we could be saved, we could be redeemed. Romans 5 verse 8 says, "But God demonstrates his own love for us in this. While we were still sinners, Christ died for us." So even when we were in our sin, in our mess, God still loved us and he sent Jesus to redeem us. God, I'm so grateful for that. And we give you thanks today for your willingness to show us that kind of love. Amen. I'm Roger Grassam. I'm a pastor living in Dunmow in the county of Essex.

you doing all right tonight? Keeping well? Thank you for choosing Premier Praise. Hope you're enjoying the songs. Chelsea Plank with I'm Going. And musically before that, it's called Same God by Ezra Worship Initiative. There's

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And he can only take the credit on the visa. My spirit, man, an eagle, know you'll never leave us. My chain shining on my neck, but I know he freed us. When the world saw the worst, you saw the best in me. 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Yeah, it's heavenly. You count your blessings a little more when you know how depression be. Jesus, all I ever needed, he accepted me. My Dr. Lee and drumline, he directed me. 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Yeah.

0: There is a time for everything and a season for every activity under the heavens. A time to be born and a time to die. A time to plant and a time to uproot. A time to kill and a time to heal. A time to tear down and a time to build. A time to weep and a time to laugh. A time to mourn and a time to dance. A time to scatter stones and a time to gather them. A time to embrace and a time to refrain from embracing. A time to search and a time to give up. A time to keep and a time to throw away. A time to tear and a time to mend. A time to be silent and a time to speak. A time to love and a time to hate. A time for war and a time for peace.
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1: So good to have you company on this Monday night. It's just gone 9 o'clock. My name's Luke Williams and you're locked into Premier Praise. And if you are in need of some encouragement tonight, maybe you've been thinking of things and dwelling on things that have not been helpful for you today, we're going to focus on Christ. We're going to rest in his finished work and be reminded of wonderful truths. What the Lord has done, who we are in him, through the songs and scriptures. So let's pray before we get into all of that tonight. Almighty God, you chose us and called us by name before the world began. Thank you, Lord, for your irresistible grace that has rescued our stubborn hearts. Because we belong to you, Lord, we want to obey you. Lord, you mould our desires, change our desires, Lord, and shape them, Lord, that they would be honouring to you, that they would please you, Lord. We want to live for your glory. Continue, Lord, to work in our hearts, that we would become more like you each day. By your grace,

0: Well, that was fun, wasn't it? It's called Thanksgiving. Hope you enjoyed that one tonight. Gastric Music here on Premier Praise. Head into Jeremiah chapter 6 after one of my favourites at the moment. This is Called Out Music.
1: Da, da, da. Oh, I got a song in my heart.

0: everything. Jeremiah chapter 6, verse 16.
1: This is what the Lord says. Stand at the crossroads and look. Ask for the ancient paths. 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

The Collective, The King Will Come, playing for you on this Monday night here on Premier Prize with Know You Better. More songs pointing us to Christ, coming up from Jimmy McNeil, Shannon Shane's version of his Is He Worthy, and a song that recently came out. Love the lyrics. Love to know what you think of it. Going to play it for you very soon from Ezra Worship Initiative.

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1: Many years ago, I was given a Bible bookmark in the shape of a drop of water, with words from Isaiah on it. It had come back to me with a friend from a National Church Leadership Day at Wembley. I'd been sadly unable to attend, as I had two small primary school children at the time. I was unable to get away. It was a time when I was working in the city, and at the same time, starting to get involved in church leadership. I was studying to be a lay pastor in the evenings when the children were in bed. Now, years later, with grandchildren of my own, the same age mine were 30 years ago, I look back and can see how God's calling on my life started then. In fact, I didn't become a local church minister, even though I've been in lay leadership throughout my life. But in the last 15 years, I trained as a spiritual director and have offered my professional skills in other ways to support national Christian charities and at a national church level. Not at all what I expected. The passage from Isaiah 43, verse 18 to 19 reads, "Forget the former things, do not dwell in the past. See, I'm doing a new thing. Now it springs up, do you not perceive it? I'm making a way in the desert, in the wilderness, and streams in the wasteland. I will give you a new spirit and heart." Well, you can never quite tell with God where he's going to take you, and you can't predict when he might change the course of your life and maybe lead you down a fresh path of blessing, one at the moment you couldn't begin to imagine. So my prayer for you today is that this passage will offer you a message of hope and encouragement, especially if you're feeling stuck or discouraged. It reminds you that God is always doing new things, invites us always to join him on the journey of transformation. So please try and let go of the past, embrace the new, and always trust in God's perfect timing.

And there they are, Ezra Worship Initiative here on Premier Praise with Same God. Love the lyrics in that one. I would love to know what you think of it. Recently came across it, and I hope that one encouraged you this evening.

0: 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Your voice of hope.
1: A prayer from the Psalms. Ascribe to the Lord, you heavenly beings. Ascribe to the Lord glory and strength. Ascribe to the Lord the glory due to his name. Worship the Lord in the splendor of his holiness. The voice of the Lord is powerful. The voice of the Lord is majestic. The Lord sits enthroned over the flood. The Lord is enthroned as King forever. The Lord gives strength to his people. The Lord blesses his people with peace. Amen.

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1: But blessed is the one who trusts in the Lord, whose confidence is in him. They will be like a tree planted by the water that sends out its roots by the stream. It does not fear when heat comes. Its leaves are always green. It has no worries in a year of drought and never fails to bear fruit. The heart is deceitful above all things and beyond cure. Who can understand it? I, the Lord, search the heart and examine the mind to reward each person according to their conduct, according to what their deeds deserve.
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1: Hi, I'm Bernie Diamond. It seems some days that we're living in a world where everybody wants to stand out from the crowd. Ask just about any teenager and they want to be a famous something, tennis player or singer or actor or whatever. And it's not just the young folk. Millions of people have their own blog sites on the internet. It seems that we're only significant if we're noticed. So many people want recognition for what they do at work, at home. Everybody seems to be clamoring for attention, and the more TV channels and websites and movies and the more of that stuff there is, the less average people like you and me get noticed. Let me ask you a question. Do you want significance or success? Do you want to make a difference or to be noticed? It matters because there's a big difference. Jesus had this crazy idea, whoever wants to be great must be the servant, and whoever wants to be first must be the slave of all. What do you think?

0: 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Your voice of hope.
1: A prayer from the Psalms. Ascribe to the Lord, you heavenly beings. Ascribe to the Lord glory and strength. Ascribe to the Lord the glory due to his name. Worship the Lord in the splendor of his holiness. The voice of the Lord is powerful. The voice of the Lord is majestic. The Lord sits enthroned over the flood. The Lord is enthroned as King forever. The Lord gives strength to his people. The Lord blesses his people with peace. Amen.

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1: For I know the plans I have for you, declares the Lord. Plans to prosper you and not to harm you. Plans to give you hope and a future. Then you will call on me and come and pray to me, and I will listen to you. You will seek me and find me when you seek me with all your heart.
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1: Church leader.
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1: Bereavement affects all aspects of life. And in our work with bereaved people, we find faith is often challenged in their loss. No matter what a person's faith background, almost everyone wonders in some way or other about the big questions of life when someone dies. Whether there is a God, or why God didn't intervene, or about the afterlife, if it exists and what it might be like. This has big implications for the church, as although religious funerals are in decline, interest in churches helping with grief has been growing, including spiritual help, and that's across all ages. Ecclesiastes 3 verse 11 says that God has set eternity in the human heart. And in the charity I run, we're finding through the bereavement journey that when grieving people are helped genuinely with their practical, emotional, and relational challenges, the big questions about life and death arise, and many people are coming to faith. However, the converse is also true. Christians, or those with some understanding about a good or healing God, can often feel God has let them down when someone has died, and begin to question the church and faith. Bereavement is an opportunity for many people to discover eternal life, and when feeling let down, a true understanding of the love of God. 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I'm Yvonne Tullock, CEO of At a Loss, the charity helping bereaved people find support and training churches in community bereavement support. 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
1: A prayer from the Psalms. Ascribe to the Lord, you heavenly beings. Ascribe to the Lord glory and strength. Ascribe to the Lord the glory due to his name. Worship the Lord in the splendor of his holiness. The voice of the Lord is powerful. The voice of the Lord is majestic. The Lord sits enthroned over the flood. The Lord is enthroned as King forever. The Lord gives strength to his people. The Lord blesses his people with peace. Amen.

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1: This is what the Lord says. He who made the earth, the Lord who formed it and established it, the Lord is his name. Call to me, and I will answer you, and tell you great and unsearchable things you do not know.
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1: If music be the food of love, play on, is the quote from William Shakespeare's Twelfth Night, with the hope that music would enhance romantic chances. Whilst recognising that some are not able to hear music, it does seem that music plays a significant part in our lives. Imagine a film without music. The music supplements and underscores the scene, action and dialogue, creating tension, bringing relief and lifting the spirits. Music features as background to entertainment at many events. I recall going to professional football matches where the pre-match music built expectations. And afterwards, well, if the team won, the music might be upbeat, but if they lost, it might be something more soothing to calm the disappointing fans. But imagine hearing a band or orchestra where the instruments are out of tune. Sometimes it might just sound okay, then suddenly there is a jarring noise. Any chance of creating a right atmosphere or conveying the artistic purpose of the composer is gone. The Apostle St. Paul said that without love, we are like a resounding gong or a clanging cymbal. Without love, in other words, we make a racket. We are an irksome noise. Instruments need to be in tune, not simply with itself or with other instruments, but with a common standard. Once this might have been a tuning fork, now it's done digitally. For us to fully express God's love, we need to be in tune with Him, in tune with His purposes, with lives resonating to the values of His kingdom, allowing the Holy Spirit to fine-tune our lives so that, in the words of Jesus, people might see your good deeds and glorify your Father in heaven. I'm John Claydon. I'm a Baptist minister living in Yorkshire.

0: 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Hallelujah.
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2: A prayer from the Psalms. We exalt you, Lord, for you lifted us out of the depths and did not let our enemies gloat over us. Lord, my God, we call to you for help and you healed us. Sing the praises of the Lord, you his faithful people. Praise his holy name. For his anger lasts only a moment, but his favor lasts a lifetime. Weeping may stay for the night, but rejoicing comes in the morning. You turn our wailing into dancing. You removed our sackcloth and clothed us with joy, that our hearts may sing your praises and not be silent. Lord my God, we will praise you forever. Amen.